That was one of the first songs ever to use the famous, well, the now famous, the legendary Korg M1 organ bass line. We're getting geeky now, aren't we? For musically minded, you might just know what that means.

0: Chaperone, good luck, babe, here at Nation Radio, the South's best variety of hits. If you like your bikes, by the way, head to Pool Quay, because there's a Pool Quay Bike Night every Tuesday until the 29th of September. A popular free weekly gathering of hundreds of shiny motorcycles with spectators, food and waterfront entertainment as well. Do they have fireworks there as well? Pretty sure they have fireworks as well. Don't quote me on that. Coming up next on the show, we'll play you a song from somebody who was in a very famous boy band that but then went solo.
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0: Alex Warren, Fever Dream on Nation Radio, the South's best variety of hits. Hello, Brian, who's listening in Boscombe this morning. Also, hi to Charlotte, who is in Sturminster Marshall, doesn't sleep very well, and often listens to this show. Good to have you there. Stay with us. We'll keep you entertained here. Right, more great tunes in seconds here at Nation.
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Texas Midnight Runners, Come on Arlene. This is Nation Radio, keeping you company through the night with the best variety of hits. Time for some more of Tim's incredible facts. Fact number one, pandas spend at least 12 hours a day eating. I think it might be related to a panda. And fact number two is that 15 minutes of laughter burns between 10 and 40 calories. Keep laughing. I'll tell you some jokes. That won't make you laugh, will it? Here comes Bill Withers now on Nation.

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0: Lizzo to be loved on Nation Radio. This event is definitely worthy of a quick mention. Dorset Mind Big Walk coming up on the 27th of September from Sandbanks to Hengistbury, head and back. Very nice views indeed on that little walk there. A major coastal charity walk supporting mental health services with a 30-kilometre coastal challenge and a shorter 5-kilometre wellbeing walk as well. That's on the 27th of September.
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0: That is new from Snow Patrol and Kylie Minogue. 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

That is a subtle tribute to Elvis Presley. Alana Miles, Black Velvet on the South's Best Variety Fits. This is Nation Radio. All the way from Fareham to Wareham and from Porchester to Dorchester.

0: Tom Grennan on Nation. Have you ever wanted to do a swim around Brownsea Island? Here is your chance. Sunday, 27th of September. A challenging swim around Brownsea Island organised by the RLSS Pool Lifeguard. That's reassuring to know there's a lifeguard around as its main fundraising event. That's on the 27th of September.
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0: Taylor Swift and Opalite on the South's best variety of hits. This is Nation Radio. Look at the time. Almost 4 o'clock. Time for me to vacate the studio. Back at 11 tonight. Stick around. News update at 4 next. And then it's Gary Parker's Early Breakfast and Steve Power here from 6 o'clock. Have a great day. Nation
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8: The top stories this hour. A jury in Las Vegas has convicted Dwayne Keefe D. Davis of killing rapper Tupac Shakur, bringing one of music's most notorious murder cases to a close. The former gang leader was found guilty of orchestrating the 1996 drive-by shooting and could now face life in prison. Tupac's friend and former music producer Daryl Harper says the verdict brings some closure.
9: I really feel like his speech and the boasting, I think he did it to himself. In a way, I'm kind of glad he did it to himself. Because if he's responsible for it, somebody just didn't get away with killing my friend.
8: The Prime Minister will face his first major test in the Commons later as Parliament returns after the summer break. The government is facing criticism over plans to expand an early release scheme for prisoners in England and Wales from next month. Domestic abusers could still be eligible. But Victims Minister Alex Davis-Jones insists those let out will remain subject to strict controls.
10: Everyone who is released from prison will be under presumption for a GPS monitoring tag. We're also introducing for the first time ever a world-first restriction zone so that the offender is placed in a very small confined area and victims will feed into these licensing conditions as well.
8: A man in his 20s has died after entering a canal while being pursued by police near the Notting Hill Carnival. Officers and members of the public pulled him from the water and carried out CPR, but he later died in hospital. A memorial service has taken place for two men killed at a synagogue on the holiest day in the Jewish calendar. Worshippers Melvin Kravitz and Adrian Dolby were the victims of Jihad al-Shami's attack in Manchester's Heaton Park last October. One of the greatest footballers of all time, Lionel Messi, says he has nothing left to give. Yesterday, he announced his retirement from international football. From Sky News, I'm Daisy Steele. Nation
11: Radio. It's a pinch and a punch. First day of the month. Here we are in September. Good morning. It's Gary Parker on Early Breakfast. And coming up, Climie Fisher after this from New Order at Nation.

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2: 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I feel there's no one to save me. This all or nothing really got away. You're driving me crazy.

Lewis Capaldi, he's just completed his big summer run of gigs across the UK. It was Someone You Loved. Before that, Climie Fisher, Love Changes Everything, and You Order and Regret at Nation Radio, the best variety of hits. On a Tuesday morning with Gary Parker, it's the 1st of September. And if you're celebrating your birthday today, a big happy birthday to you. You share it with Steve Pemberton of League of Gentlemen fame. He's 59. Gloria Estefan is 69 today. And it's a happy 80th birthday to Mr. Barry Gibb of the Bee Gees. Happy birthday, Barry.

0: Crusaders, Street Life, and it's Cool in the Gang. You get down on it on Nation Radio. Good morning. Hello, how you doing? Hope you're doing all right. It's Gary here on Early Breakfast at Nation Radio. And are you feeling lucky? Could be you getting the phone call Friday. Make me a
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0: stars. It's Simply Red at Nation Radio. If you're looking forward to some gigs this week, then I could tell you some of the stuff that's going on around the South. Opening tonight, Lord of the Dance, the 30th anniversary tour is at Bournemouth Pavilion. That's on for three nights. Shawaddy Waddy is on at Fareham Live on Thursday night. If you love your tartan and you love your 70s, that's for you. And then music from across the decades. That'll be the day at Bournemouth Pavilion Theatre on Friday and Saturday night. Some things to look forward to right here in the South. On the way next at Nation, it's Gwen Stefani. Nation
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2: They say the holy water's watered down, and this town's lost its faith. Our colors will fade eventually. 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Oh my, my, oh my, my love. 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

0: Ordinary, Alex Warren, the song that took him to the top of the charts for 12 weeks. It's Gary on Nation Radio. On the way, more of the best variety of hits after five. But first, we'll catch up with what's happening locally, nationally and internationally. The top stories next at five. 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
10: A former gang leader has been found guilty of murdering rapper Tupac Shakur almost 30 years after he was shot dead in Las Vegas. Jurors took less than 3 hours to convict 63-year-old Dwayne Keefe D. Davis of masterminding the 1996 drive-by shooting. Davis, who denied the charge, now faces a potential sentence of life in prison without parole. This was the moment the verdict was delivered.
20: We, the jury in the above-entitled case, find the defendant Dwayne Keefe Davis as follows. Count one, murder with use of a deadly weapon. Guilty of first-degree murder with use of a deadly weapon, dated this 31st day of August 2026. Ladies and gentlemen of the jury, is this your verdict as read? So say you won, so say you all.
21: Yes.
22: Yes.
21: Yes.
10: The Prime Minister will face his first major test in the Commons later as Parliament returns after the summer break. The government is facing criticism over plans to expand an early release scheme for prisoners in England and Wales from next month. A vigil's been held in West London for the victims of the devastating floods in Nepal and neighbouring Tibet. 48 British nationals remain unaccounted for, while more than 900 people are known to have died. There are fresh fears of further flooding as lakes in the region continue to fill rapidly. Deepak lives in a village in Nepal and has been trying to salvage what remains of his food business.
23: We have nothing. We're left with empty bags, says Deepak. I've got nothing to repay my debts, and I have to repay them. We have bank loans, things on credit. What are those companies going to do to us?
10: A man in his 20s has died after entering a canal while being pursued by police near the Notting Hill Carnival. Officers and members of the public pulled him from the water, but he later died in hospital. Argentina great Lionel Messi has announced his retirement from international football. The 39-year-old scored 125 goals in 207 appearances, and Arsenal got a 1-0 Premier League victory at Aston Villa with Bukayo Saka scoring in the second half. From Sky News, I'm Daisy Steele.
0: Good morning, just after 5, it's Tuesday morning, it's the start of September, and this is Gary Parker on Nation with Adele Aswart and his Queen. Nation.

I played Queen, then it was Adele, and there's Aswad, Don't Turn Around, at Nation Radio, best variety of hits with Gary on a Tuesday morning. It's Early Breakfast, which we do weekdays 4 till 6 right here at Nation Radio. Coming up, Amy Grant, Wham, Interesting Fact of the Day, Make Me a Winner, and this is Olivia Rodrigo, Drop Dead on Nation.

0: More than a feeling, it's Boston Net Nation Radio. Your interesting fact of the day. Did you know there's a jellyfish that can essentially reset its life cycle? It can revert to an earlier stage of development when stressed, earning it the nickname the immortal jellyfish. Make me a
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0: Circling the Sand, Valinda Carlisle, it's Nation Radio. If you love your 80s, Nation 80s Takeover is here Monday to Friday, midday till 1. 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

0: I just might. It's Bruno Mars at Nation Radio. Steve Power at breakfast next. Selena's got the travel and the top stories for the South at 6. 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
16: The top stories this hour. A mother who lost her daughter to suicide is telling us if charities in Hampshire had more funding, more lives could be saved. Sharon Holland's daughter Chloe from Portsmouth took her own life after suffering from months of domestic abuse. Since then, Sharon's campaigned for better support.
17: It could be absolutely phenomenal for victims and survivors to have mental health support, the right support. If there was a lot more funding, we could turn it all around and possibly save people's lives.
16: We've asked the government's Department for Health and Social Care for a response. The Prime Minister will face his first major test in the Commons later as Parliament returns after the summer break. The government's facing criticism over plans to expand an early release scheme for prisoners in England and Wales from next month. Domestic abusers could still be eligible, but Victims Minister Alex Davis-Jones says those let out will remain subject to strict controls.
18: Everyone who is released from prison will be under presumption for GPS monitoring tag. We're also introducing for the first time ever a world first restriction zone so that the offender is placed in a very small confined area and victims will feed into these licensing conditions as well.
16: An ex-gang leader accused of orchestrating the 1996 killing of rapper Tupac Shakur has been found guilty of murder. Dwayne Davis, also known as Keefe D, is the only person convicted over the drive-by shooting in Las Vegas 30 years ago. Experts at the University of Portsmouth say the UK's falling behind when trying to tackle microplastic pollution. A new report's highlighting an emerging threat to food security that they say could have significant economic consequences. It calls for the government to introduce targets to reduce microplastic pollution and establish a national strategy to tackle emissions. And millions of children in England will begin getting a flu vaccine given in schools as a nasal spray. Pregnant women are also among the first groups eligible before it's rolled out to the elderly from next month.
13: 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Weather.
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16: Sunny spells across the south coast this morning. More bright spells this afternoon with highs of 21. That's the latest. I'm Maria Greenwood. Nation
20: 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Good morning. Just gone 6 o'clock Tuesday morning. Feels like we've moved from summer into autumn in one fell swoop. It's the 1st of September today. Depeche

Depeche Mode, Just Can't Get Enough. Good morning, Tuesday morning. If you like that stuff, you love what we do on Beat Surrender. 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Tuesday, 1st of September, then. Today is World Letter Writing Day. Not enough done anymore. Ginger Cat Appreciation Day. We love them. Birthdays today for Romeo Beckham, who's 23. Craig McLaughlin, 60. Gloria Estefan is 68. And Barry Gibb is 80 years old today. And we'll be playing some great memories from the Gibb brothers between now and midnight tonight throughout the day on Nation. It was announced in 1960 that it would be allowed for betting shops to open in the country as of May 61. And Aretha Franklin's funeral was held in Detroit this day in 2018. On today and tomorrow and Thursday, Lord of the Dance, 30th anniversary at the Pavilion Theatre in Bournemouth. Third is Shawadi Wadi at Fareham Live. And then Friday and Saturday, that'll be the day back in Bournemouth again at the Pavilion Theatre. Morning, this

0: Nation Radio across the South, Olivia Dean, A Man I Need. Good morning. Pinch Punch, first of the month, Tuesday the 1st today.
1: We're into the burr months. A lot of my friends love the burr months.
0: Do they?
1: It's their favourite time of year. Yes.
0: It's
1: and
0: probably...
1: I learned to embrace autumn.
0: No. I'm not worried about embracing anymore. I don't want to embrace anything I don't like.
1: You've done embracing.
0: I've done embracing. It didn't work out well.
1: We're so over that.
0: Yeah, we're so over embracing. I don't like this time of year. I really... No, because everything's downhill now. And don't even start me on the C word, because I'm not interested.
1: There.
0: At least... I know a lot of people don't like January and February, but at least then you're looking forward to lighter nights and
1: spring. I know what you mean. Come January, I will have more trouble.
0: Oh, will
1: but
0: you?
1: I'm all right. I'm all
0: in the
1: kind of all right up till December.
0: You're in the burrs.
1: I'm in the burrs.
0: Anyway, it's the trickle back to school week. Some going back today, straight off the bank holiday. Some tomorrow, some on Thursday. Look at it as an opportunity. Look at it as a wonderful chance to make yourself better. I'm talking to the teachers here, not the kids.
1: It's a fresh school year, isn't it, as well? So,
0: crikey.
1: Draw a line under last year. We move on.
0: Yeah, especially Class 6C. They were rubbish. Right, here we go with the early starter for this morning. Jerry and Hawley, regular, has come up with this. We're looking for a British band, female quartet, formed in the early 90s. The clue is Christopher, Bernadette, Agatha and Andrew. There you go.
1: There you are.
0: What's the band? Any ideas? 07740938500. Looking for a quartet, female, formed in the early 90s. Christopher, Bernadette, Agatha and Andrew. What's the answer? 07740938500. On the WhatsApp, see if you're on the roll of honour, and right before 7 on Nation.

0: China. You have from Tapao. Good morning. It's Nation Radio with the early starter. The clue we're giving you should lead you to a quartet, a British female group formed in the early 90s. The clue is Christopher, Bernadette, Agatha and Andrew. Any ideas what that might lead you to? 07740938500. Answer before 7. If you're out on the water this morning, the winds are westerly, 4 or 5. Occasionally 6 at first in east, veering northwesterly 3 or 4, backing southwesterly later. Sea state, moderate, becoming slight, and the visibility is good. And your next high tides. Freshwater Bay, 120 this afternoon. In Shoreham at 2:31 this afternoon. Selena's got the latest travel next.
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16: Good morning. Not a bad start across the county's roads. No problems to report as yet. You can keep me updated though. 0333 311 1050. There are still lights on the A3 London Road in Waterlooville. Also A27 at Hilsey, ongoing westbound lane closure.
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behind other countries in tackling microplastic pollution. A new report says soil pollution is a threat to our food security. Sunny spells for the south coast with highs of 21. That's the latest. I'm Maria Greenwood.

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Danny Wilson, Mary's Prayer, On Nation. Good morning. It's Stephen Salina here. 1st of September, for some, first day back to school, first day back to work after the bank holiday weekend for many. Early start of this morning, Final Chance, looking for a quartet British female group formed in the early 90s. The clue is Christopher, Bernadette, Agatha and Andrew. What are they? Think about it. You got it? Yes, you have. 07740938500 on the WhatsApp. Get your guessing now. See if you're right. I'm on the roll of honour before seven. And Selena's got the latest travel for the South on the way next.

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14: 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Looking a little busy heading out of Southampton on Millbrook Road West. Also looking busy now on the M27 coming off at Junction 9 for Whiteley. You can keep me up to date on the hotline. 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

0: ABBA, Take a Chance on Me on Nation Radio across the South. I think, Celine, it's without any doubt that many, well, certainly the majority are with you on the Burrs months. Everyone's loving the Burrs.
1: I'm pleased we're embracing the Burr months.
0: Yeah, I don't like the Burr months. I've nailed my colours to the mast now. Oh, September, dear. October, November, December, and not my favourite time of the year. When does autumn start? Is that
1: I think meteorological?
0: Yeah,
1: started.
0: Very
1: starts
0: good.
1: Today, doesn't it?
0: Does it?
1: I think
0: you might be right.
1: September.
0: Yeah, yeah, I think you might be right. Yeah. Right, let's move on to the answer to the early start this morning. Who's got it right?
1: Paul and Bernadette in Eastbourne are right. Sally in Anchorage Park and Sam, AD and Elliot are all correct. Lisa in Gosport, Smithy, Alan Scholing and Pompey Rob in Netley Common. Christine in Burton, Pompey Tom, Tony from Dibden. You're not right, I'm afraid. They're going for the cause, which wasn't, I'm afraid. Andy and Wendy in Paul are right. Trev and Kerry in Cowplain. Paul in Upton, Amanda in Whiteley. Karen on Hailing is with me on the Burr months.
0: Yeah.
1: And she's also got the right answer, as have Nikki and Roy in Borchester.
0: Brian's out with the beast in Fareham. I presume that's the dog. He's right as well. See, Pat, you're so self-deprecating. She just haven't got a clue. I'll take a stab in the dark. And she's right. Have faith. Have faith, Pat. Pete is right as well. Also, Punch, first of the month, and no returning of any kind, says Karen in Copner. Do you remember? Have a great week, and that's all she's got. No, she has got the right answer, I beg your pardon. Ooh. And so has Graham in Romsey. You had to know what the names meant, really, to get to the answer, didn't you?
1: Indeed.
0: Because those names were what?
1: All Saints.
0: All Saints, yes, they were All Saints. Well done if you got it right. If not, another one tomorrow morning on Nation.

0: just announced a European tour for next year, along with a new studio album. It's Take That, Sweet July. Onto the early starter, if you did miss it in the last couple of minutes. Christopher, Bernadette, Agatha and Andrew. All Saints. All Saints. That was the answer we were looking for. Another one tomorrow, just after six. Top stories for the South next.
1: With Poulton's Park. Explore the gardens after hours, Thursday, September 10th. 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
10: The top stories this hour. This morning we're hearing from a mother who lost her daughter to suicide and who says better mental health support could have saved her life. Sharon Holland's daughter Chloe from Portsmouth died after being subjected to months of domestic abuse. Sharon says if charities had more funding from the government, more lives could be saved.
11: There needs to be more mental health support, much more mental health support, because as we've seen this year when the report came out, there's a lot more victims taken their lives now.
10: We've asked the Department for Health and Social Care for a response. Ministers are promising £110 million towards the creation of hundreds of new prison places. An early release scheme aimed at tackling overcrowding in England and Wales will see thousands of offenders released from next month. Paedophiles and killers won't be included, but domestic abusers could still be eligible. Diane Parks' daughter, Joanna Simpson, was killed by her spouse in 2010.
12: Maybe prison places could be created in the Nightingale hospitals. Also, the use of some women's prisons, which are not full, could be turned to men's prisons. I mean, there are obviously things that we should and could do.
10: A man's been charged with murder after a house fire left an aunt and a seven-year-old niece dead near Middlesbrough on Teesside. A 23-year-old's due in court later. 30 years on from the death of rapper Tupac Shakur, and a man's been found guilty of murder. Authorities say it was a memoir by ex-gang leader Dwayne Davis, also known as Keefe D, that reignited the investigation into the drive-by shooting in Las Vegas. A new report by the University of Portsmouth's calling on the government to tackle microplastics pollution, as they say the UK is falling behind. It's highlighting an emerging threat to food security. The UK's soil is among the most contaminated in Europe. And the first named storms have been announced by the Met Office. Austin, Bulow and Chloe have been chosen from more than 40,000 suggestions.
5: 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Weather.
1: With Whitelink, Isle of Wight Ferries. Keeping businesses on the move. Operating 24 hours a day across the Solent.
10: Sunny spells across the south coast this morning. More bright spells this afternoon with highs of 21. That's the latest. I'm Maria Greenwood.
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13: Good morning. Looking a little busy heading out of Southampton on Millbrook Road West. Also looking busy now on the M27 coming off at Junction 9 for Whiteley. You can keep me up to date on the hotline. It's 0333 311 1050.
0: Morning. Thank you, Selena. More travel in 20 minutes if you've got to get somewhere today. Maybe like back to work or even first day back at school. Oh, luxury. It's an inset day. We'll keep you updated throughout the morning.

0: Be a bit of a festival come down if you're a victorious Friday and Saturday and Sunday. Still drying out? I hope not. Weather, I mean, you can't legislate for that, can you? All those months of wonderful weather and then it has to tip down for some of the weekend. Awful. Musically, if you don't want to go see some live music outdoors still, the Levellers playing a hometown gig, well, effectively just a few miles along from Brighton, Hove Park in Hove on Saturday. And very different at the other end of the musical spectrum, Shack Attack are playing the Factory in Worthing again on Saturday night. Make me a
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0: Billy Ray Martin and Your Loving Arms on Nation Radio across the South. Stephen Salina here, back after the three-day break, which was gratefully received. And now I think, well, it's nice to know what you're doing today. It's the first of the month. The schools officially go back today, but some will, some won't, will they?
1: They're drip-feeding back, I think, all week, aren't
0: they? Yeah, I think it is all week.
1: Yep.
0: So, you know, and I know a friend of mine who is in the education sector, and it's an inset day, but they've still got training. So, they're, you know, and that's this is one of the teachers, not the kids, by the way.
1: All right, just to make it quite clear.
0: Back to it. A new school year, all those lovely fresh faces in your class. How lovely.
1: Clean uniform.
0: Yes.
1: Unsullied.
0: Yes.
1: You've got it all there ready. Oh, it will be lost.
0: All those minds open, ready to receive your education.
1: Do they still wallpaper exercise books?
0: I don't think so.
1: I used to love that at school.
0: Do they still have exercise books in the true sense of the word, or do you just have it all on a laptop? I don't know.
1: I was going to say, do you
0: really
1: actually write anything down? God, we're out of touch.
0: We're out of touch. We're not with the kids. We're not getting down with the kids. Now, a new survey has revealed that many of us are toning down our accents in the hopes of being perceived as more professional at work. Okay? That's suggesting that there might be an accent that makes you look a bit thick. I'm just saying. That's what I'm saying. Now, I've got to be honest with you. I'm a West Country boy, and occasionally, if I've had a few too many reds, it pops out. But when I started in radio, my first managing director, God rest his soul, lovely man, said, "I'm not having that kid on the radio. He sounds like he's driving a tractor." That was the exact words.
1: Terrible.
0: So I actually did have a few elocution lessons.
1: Did you?
0: Yeah. You can see they've worn off.
1: Didn't
0: no, they've worn off. So is there any accent? What's your accent that you love? And is there any accent that you're not so keen on?
1: I mean, I spent most of my life in Devon, so when I speak to friends, when I'm back down there, I do go a little bit Devon.
0: Yeah.
1: But I haven't got a problem with that. My mum had quite a West Midlandsy sort of, tone to her. She hated it. She hated her West Midlands sort of accent.
0: Did she say
1: would try and hide
0: it. Did she say Midduck at all?
1: She was just, she used to try and hide it quite a lot, but it was just always there. And she didn't like him recognising it. It was a Midlands accent. But I think it was lovely. I think it's just nice to know what part of the country you're from your accent.
0: Even within the South, we have differing accents. Now, you see, I wasn't born local here, but I can perceive a difference between Southampton accent and a Portsmouth accent.
1: Ooh.
0: There you go. I can. What about you? Have you ever tried to hide your accent? Have you got an accent? Where's it from? Where's your base? Let us know. 07740 938500. While you do that, here's Ella Langley on Nation.

Taylor Langley, one of the big songs of the moment, choosing Texas on the South's Best Variety of Hits. Good morning, 1st of September today. It's Stephen Selina here. Thank you for choosing us this morning, as ever. Likened to a pair of comfy old slippers over the years, and we're quite happy to take that, even if we're a bit threadbare at the edges. Latest travel on the way with Selina, then it is Retro TV, and this morning, who's coming out of the Camberwick Green Music Box?

0: Park. Garden open evening, Thursday, September 10th. Tickets are £10 with proceeds going to charity.
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21: Reports of an accident closing the road around Hursley. It's between Hursley and the Potter's Heron. Keep me up to date on that, though. 0333 311 1050. Northbound M3, East Lane towards Junction 13 for Eastleigh. A27 busy westbound with the lane closure at Hillsey.
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0: ain't gonna work for you no
1: more. How great is it to hear that again? Labour of Love, Hue and Cry. What a tune. What a tune. What a band.
2: Love that band.
1: And they're still touring as well. Mate of mine saw them recently in Worthing, and he said they were just brilliant. Love it. Fabulous. Love it. I remember there was a... I did an interview with them once, and we were chatting about, you know, some of their worst interviews. And, of course, the worst interview was some guy who opening gambit was, how long have you known each other? Yeah. Do your research, people. Oh. Do your research. Right. Time for this morning's Retro TV. Tuesday morning, which means... It's Campbell-Wick Green. Who's coming out the music box? And your choices this morning are Dr. Mop, Captain Snort, or Windy Miller. All right.
2: Ooh, Mop, Snort, or Windy.
1: Yes.
2: What a threesome that is. Let's go, I think, for Mop today.
1: Okay. So you could, snort it because it's windy, and then you could use the mop.
2: Nice.
1: I don't know. That really hasn't
2: worked. Your brain's overworked there, isn't
1: and
2: it?
1: It's only, crikey, not even 7:30 yet. So which one are you going for, people? Is it going to be Mop, Snort, or Windy? 07740938500. That's the WhatsApp number. If you fancy ploughing into Facebook, Nation Radio South is there. Like and follow us if you fancy. And then leave us your guess there. And we will find out before 8 o'clock. Selena, you're going for?
2: Mop, please.
1: The good doctor. So Mop, Snort, or Windy, 07740938500. On Nation Radio South's Facebook page as well. And find out who's coming out the box before 8 on Nation.

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1: It's the Doobie Brothers. It's Long Train Running. 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
2: A mother who lost her daughter to suicide is telling us if support charities had more funding, more lives could be saved. Sharon Holland's daughter Chloe from Portsmouth died after experiencing coercive control. £110 million is going to speeding up the building of hundreds of prison spaces. It's after a decision to allow fewer criminals to be eligible for the early release scheme in England. A 23-year-old man's been charged with murder over a house fire on Teesside. A 7-year-old girl and her aunt died in Grangetown near Middlesbrough on Wednesday. An ex-gang leader accused of orchestrating the 1996 killing of rapper Tupac Shakur has been found guilty of murder. Dwayne Keefe D. Davis is the

0: Wild World, Maxi Priest on Nation. Accents, have you got one? What's your favourite? David on Hailing says, live on Hailing, but mank and proud of it. Debbie's a local lass. Jeanette and Andy in East Ayrshire, but previously in this parish, says we both love the Newcastle accent and also Cornish accent. Keep them coming on the WhatsApp. Steve Power at breakfast.
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7: Northbound M3 is really slow towards Junction 13 for Eastleigh, coming back onto the M27 slips. A31 Hogsback eastbound, very slow towards the A3. A3M is busy northbound at Horndean, as is the M271 northbound. Still reports of an accident in the Hursley area affecting the A3090.
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0: Cheap Thrills from Sia on the South's best variety of hits. Time for Retro TV, the answer. But first of all, who's gone for what?
1: Colin Amesbury says Pinch Punch first of the month. He's going with Windy Miller, as is Rob. It's Captain Snort for Kate in Winchester. Liz in Southsea says Windy Miller. It's Captain Snort for Pete. Dr. Mop for Christina. Adrian from Barnum says Captain Snort, as does Lee in Bournemouth. Yvette's going with me, Dr. Mop, Sarah in Durrington as well, and also Kaz from Porchester.
0: Phil in New Milton's also going with you, the good doctor. Windy Miller for Graham in Titchfield. Chris in Porchester thinks it's going to be the Miller as well. So does Joni in Gosport, and Steve also in Gosport, and another Gosportian, if that's what they're called. Windy Miller says Lisa. Who else has gone for what? Nat's in Moordown, getting ready to go Longleat to have a car redesigned by the Monkees. Windy Miller, she's gone for. And Stu has gone out on a limb and thinks it's Captain Snort. So who's coming out the box this morning?
2: It's Dr. Mop.
0: It is.
2: Hello, Doctor.
0: You got it right.
2: Are you very busy?
0: I'd have thought
2: a lot of illness about?
0: Yeah, loads. No?
2: No.
0: Oh.
2: I'm very glad to hear it. That's because you look after your patients so well.
1: That's right.
0: Yeah.
2: Are you off on your rounds?
0: Are we going out?
2: May we come with you?
0: Lucky, still going on the rounds.

sneeze or a wheeze or a lump or a bum. Got any of those this morning? Go there. See the doctor, yes. Dr. Mott, well done this morning on Campbell Week Green on Retro TV. More tomorrow on Nation. Got

crowd was singing Wonderwall from The Script, whose new album is out, and they got a tour of their own next year. After they did the warm-up for Take That, they thought, well, I think we're quite popular, we might do one of our own, a biggie next year, arena tour. It's a Nation Radio, coming around to 8 o'clock. We've got a one-second wonder on the way. This morning, with a big Tuesday, we're off to the land of the mechanical music organ man. We'll have one of those hits played on the fairground organ in the next 20 minutes. Headline.

0: 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Tickets are £10 with proceeds going to charity.
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22: Top stories this hour. A mother who lost a daughter to suicide telling us if support charities had more funding, more lives could be saved. Sharon Holland's 23-year-old daughter Chloe from Portsmouth took her own life after suffering from months of torment and coercive control. Since then, Sharon's campaigned for better support.
23: It could be absolutely phenomenal for victims and survivors to have mental health support, the right support. If there was a lot more funding, we could turn it all around. and possibly save people's lives.
22: We've asked the government's Department for Health and Social Care for a response. Ministers are promising £110 million to speed up what they're calling the largest prison building programme since the Victorian era. It's part of plans to add an extra 14,000 prison spaces by 2031. Thousands of inmates are due to be released in England and Wales from next month as part of plans to tackle overcrowding. The Prime Minister announced restrictions following a backlash, saying killers and grooming gang perpetrators won't be eligible. But Rhiannon Bragg, who's been a victim of stalking, is concerned about the potential release of domestic abusers.
1: If they are heading for the victim, these are very vengeful people. It will be too late for the victim, and it's a disaster.
22: A former gang boss has been found guilty of orchestrating the murder of US rapper Tupac Shakur. 30 years after the drive-by shooting in Las Vegas, Dwayne Davis is the only person to be convicted. Experts at the University of Portsmouth say the UK is falling behind other countries in tackling microplastic pollution. A new report's highlighting an emerging threat to food security, with UK soil among the most contaminated in Europe. It's calling for the government to introduce targets to reduce microplastic pollution. And getting about set to become easier in Portsmouth as free bus travel will again be available every weekend throughout September. The initiative hopes to connect communities, encouraging us to travel more sustainably.
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22: Sunny spells across the south coast this morning. More bright spells this afternoon with highs of 21. That's the latest. I'm Maria Greenwood.
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3: Westbound A27, very slow into the lane closure at Hillsey. Southbound A3M queuing from Waterlooville. Busy eastbound on the M27 from Junction 9. Busy around Junction 3. Northbound M3 slow to Junction 13. Accident ongoing at Hursley. Nation
4: 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Thanks, Selena. More travel in 20 minutes. Tuesday morning already. It's all out of kilter, what with the bank holiday yesterday. Which means we're off to the Mechanical Music Man on the 1 Second Wonder in the next 20 minutes. Steve.

0: Kylie on a night like this. Hello, morning. Tuesday morning across the south, and it's Steve Power at breakfast. Other end of the day, Stuart McGinley's here, including the Nation Radio Album Hall of Fame this evening. We're going to play tracks every hour from 8 till 11. This is a gem. The album is from 1991, described as one of the best dance albums of all time. It's only the KLF and the White Room. Tracks tonight from 8 with Stuart. Make me a
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0: And this week on Make Me a Winner, it's a rather tasty £400,000. 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

0: Jackson, Rock With You, Nature Radio across the South. One Second Wonder imminent on the fairground organ. Before that, we were talking about accents earlier on, how many of us are trying to lose our accent if we think it's going to be a hindrance to sounding professional. I mentioned that when I was starting out in radio, I had a very thick West Country accent and was told I had to lose it some way or the other. I don't think you ever lose it completely, do you?
1: But No, you just kind of gloss over it a bit, don't
0: yeah.
1: you?
0: Yeah. Mm. Yeah. Who have we got on the WhatsApp this morning? Sarah, you see, Sarah says that we moved into the county when I was about 9. I went to the local primary school where I felt very different. I spent my time trying to pick up a more Hampshire accent to fit in. My mother wasn't impressed, so I guess I did succeed to some extent. They moved to Curdridge. Not a big move. They came from Eastleigh, but Eastleigh at that time was much more of a London accent than it may be now. In the 70s, the accent barrier followed me through school, because at that time, of course, Eastleigh was still very much a railway town.
1: Oh, well, there you go.
0: Yeah.
1: Sally in Anchorage Park loves the Scottish accent. Her dad was from Edinburgh. Also love the Geordie accent. However, I'm not that fond of my own, as it's Southern African. And when I speak to my sister, who still lives out there, I think, OMG, do I really sound like that? That's Sally in Anchorage Park. Now, I'm born to a vet. She says, many, many years ago, I went to America to meet my pen pal. She lived in a tiny place called Beaverton in Michigan. I was treated like a celebrity, as no one there had ever met anyone from England, and all they wanted me to do was talk, as they were fascinated by my accent. I even was on local radio for an interview about how we became pen pals, and apparently they never had such a large audience just to listen to the accent. I've been very conscious of how I talk ever since.
0: See, the way to increase your audience, Pen Pal Corner.
1: Nice.
0: Pen Pal Corner. Let's start an occasional series of Pen Pal Corner, and you're the first one in it.
1: Actually international letter writer.
0: It is, Dave. It is. I mentioned it earlier. We don't do enough of that anyway. Do you remember that? Send it to your pen pal. Wait for it to come back from foreign climes. Amazing. Mm. Thanks for that this morning. Right, on to the 1 Second Wonder as promised. Fairground organ. What's this?

0: Not too taxing, is it? Got it straight away, didn't you?
1: Oh, yes.
0: Yeah, no problem. O77409385000. That's the WhatsApp number. Never got in touch before? I'll read it slowly then. 07740938500. Get your guess in. Only one right guess needed, and we'll play it before 8:30 on Nation. This is News Nation from James Blunt now.

James Blunt, Tastes Like Summer on Nation, as predicted. One right answer was all we needed, and we got it very quickly on the 1 Second Wonder. A reprise of the Mechanical Fairground organ on the way in the next 10 minutes. There's something for you to hang on to. And the right answer in the Roll of Honour. Latest

0: 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Garden open evening, Thursday, September 10th. 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
9: Ongoing incident in the Hursley area, A3090 affected, M27 around Junction 3, busy all round, particularly the westbound off-slip and from the northbound M271. Very congested westbound A27 into the Hillsey Lane closure there. As a result, the southbound A3M is queuing heading down to the A27.
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0: for it, but not as much love as people have for you doing the kazoo, which will be on Thursday.
1: Ooh, much trepidation waiting for that. You know, I shall be practicing later.
0: Many have said, maybe you should do that every day, and I think, no, less is more.
1: Oh, no, absolutely. You can have too much of a good thing.
0: You can tire of Selena very quickly. Promise you.
1: He knows it. It's only been nearly 30 years, isn't it?
0: Just under. Don't wish your life away, friends. So anyway, who has got it right?
1: Lee is right. Paul in Holbury and Carl in Bournemouth. Steve in Everton and John and Deanna in Bournemouth. Kerry Richard Berry, absolutely right. Bev and John in Seaview. They've overslept, but they've got that absolutely right. Dave from Westbourne. Derek in Whiteley. Also Chris in Southampton. Paul in Eastbourne. Paul, Nikki and the Kitty's also right.
0: And that says it was the first record I ever bought. Also, who else has got it right here? Phil, Marie and Delilah in Pennington. Wonder how she got her name. Was it the Plain White Tees? I wonder if she was.
1: Nice.
0: Might have been, might not have been. Chris has got it right as well. Ed is on his way to Sittingbourne. Worst places to go on a Tuesday morning. and he's got it right as well. So that one second. And wonder again. Last knockings on the organ, please. Oh, it's been a while since I said that. It was one of those ones that was out, I think in the 70s, wasn't it? And then it became a hit posthumously. Wasn't it Christmas number one as well, if I remember rightly?
1: Yeah, was it on an advert?
0: Yeah, it was. You're right. With the plasticine video.
1: That's
0: plasticine
1: the
0: video. It's all flooding back to me now, as Celine Dion almost said once. So that one second wonder that sounded like that is, in fact, of course,

0: Wilson, Reet Petit, this morning's 1 second wonder. Time for the headlines now.
1: A mother who lost her daughter to suicide telling us if support charities had more funding, more lives could be saved. Sharon Holland's daughter Chloe from Portsmouth died after experiencing coercive control. £110 million is going to speeding up the building of hundreds of prison spaces. It's after a decision to allow fewer criminals to be eligible for the early release scheme in England. A 23-year-old man's been charged with murder over a house fire on Teesside. A 7-year-old girl and her aunt died in Grangetown near Middlesbrough on Wednesday. An ex-gang leader accused of orchestrating the 1996 killing of rapper Tupac Shakur has been found guilty of murder. Dwayne Keefe D. Davis is the only person convicted over the drive-by shooting in Las Vegas. And experts at the University of Portsmouth say the UK is falling behind other countries in tackling microplastic pollution. A new report says soil pollution is a threat to our food security. Sunny spells for the south coast with highs at 21. That's the latest. I'm Maria Greenwood.

0: Jess Glynn and Hold My Hand on the South's Best Variety of Hits Morning. 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
0: Rachel Cowie from Westmore. Morning to you, Rachel. She said, I don't know if you know, it's Barry Gibb's birthday today. I did. I mentioned it earlier. I'm a huge fan of both him and the Bee Gees. Their music's been a huge part of my life since I fell in love with them in 1977 when I was just 7 years old. Hopefully you'll be playing something by them to commemorate his 80th birthday today. Rachel, thank you for getting in touch. And yeah, we're going to play this, a bit of Forgotten 45. Fantastic song. One of my favourites from the Bee Gees. This is Spirits Having Flown on this morning's Forgotten 45.

What a tune. Spirits having flown. And that's kind of guided you gently into Tuesday morning. It's the Bee Gees. And it's Barry Gibb's 80th birthday today. Happy birthday to him. If you've got a forgotten 45 you'd like to hear one morning, all you need to do is let me know. A few ways of doing that. You can go to the Nation Player app or nationplayer.com. The easiest one is just to hop on the WhatsApp. It's 07740938500. 07740938500. And tell us the song, who you are, where you are, and any backstory that goes with it, and we'll play it one weekday morning after 8:30. Latest travel with Selena on the way next. And don't forget the golden hour after 9 this morning with Mark on...

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10: Ongoing issues with an incident on the A3090 around Hursley. Graham tells me Titchfield Lane seems to be a blockage there near the Golf Club and Railway Bridge. Traffic's being turned round. Newgate Lane very slow northbound towards Speedfields Park. And Gary reporting that due to the M25 anti-clockwise closure, junctions 11 to 10, there are problems on the northbound M3 and the A3. Severe delays throughout that area. Very slow westbound A27 with a lane closure at Hillsey.
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from Jimmy Nail on Nation. Golden hour after nine. These shows were debuting in this year. The Blackadder started on BBC One. Blockbusters on ITV. Banana Man, do you remember that? And Super Ted, wow. Alfieda Zane Pet as well on ITV. Wearing a seatbelt in the front seat of a car became mandatory. 11 years after their fitting became compulsory. And new cars. And also compact discs went on sale in the UK for the first time. Any ideas what the year is? 07740938500. Musically after nine, you're going to hear Casey and the Sunshine Band, also The Cure, and a one-hit wonder from Ryan Paris. But which year is it? Get your answer and see if you're right before 10.

on Nation Radio across the South. Thank you for listening this morning. As ever, we don't take it for granted. Back tomorrow from 6. Today's show brought to you by Selena on Travel. Early starter from Jerry and Hawley. Retro TV this morning. It was Dr. Mop who came out of the Camberwick Green Music Box. One Second Wonder, Reet Petit, Jackie Wilson. And the Forgotten 45, Rachel and Westbourne, chose the Bee Gees. Spirits having...

0: with Poulton's Park. Explore the gardens after hours, Thursday, September 10th. Tickets are £10 with proceeds going to charity.
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16: The top stories this hour. This morning we're hearing from a mother who lost her daughter to suicide and who says better mental health support could have saved her life. Sharon Holland's 23-year-old daughter Chloe from Portsmouth died after being subjected to months of domestic abuse. Sharon says if charities had more funding from the government, more lives could be saved.
17: There needs to be more mental health support, much more mental health support. Because as we've seen this year when the report came out, there's a lot more victims taking their lives now.
16: We've asked the government's Department for Health and Social Care for a response. Ministers hope to build hundreds of extra prison places in England and Wales faster after bringing forward £110 million worth of spending. The money, which comes from existing budgets, will also help convert unused spaces in jails into cells as part of plans to tackle overcrowding. Around 5,000 inmates could be freed early next month. Justice Secretary Alex Norris says today's announcement could prevent that happening again.
3: We would have wanted to go further than we've been able to, but people were saying to me, we'll show some creativity. You've got this big building programme, A, hurry up, and B, do some creative things. Well, actually, this is A, hurrying up, and B, showing creativity.
16: One of music's biggest mysteries is closer to being solved after a former gang leader was found guilty of masterminding rapper Tupac Shakur's murder 30 years ago. The trial didn't identify who pulled the trigger in the 1996 drive-by shooting in Las Vegas. A report by the University of Portsmouth calling on the government to tackle microplastics pollution, as they say the UK is falling behind. It's highlighting an emerging threat to food security. The UK's soil is among the most contaminated in Europe. And free weekend bus travel set to return to Portsmouth this month. The initiative, which runs during September, aims to encourage communities to travel more sustainably. You won't need a bus ticket as long as your journey starts within the Portsmouth boundary.
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0: With Whitelink Isle of Wight Ferries. 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
16: Sunny spells across the south coast this morning. More bright spells this afternoon with highs of 21. That's the latest. I'm Maria Greenwood.
19: Good morning. Welcome to Tuesday morning's Golden Hour here on Nation Radio South. This is Mark Collins, and between now and 10 o'clock, I'm going to take you back to the year when New Order released Blue Monday on 12-inch single. It spent almost a year on the singles charts. David Bowie took his Serious Moonlight tour out on the road. The US rock band Kiss officially appeared in public without makeup for the very first time on MTV. The very first Now That's What I Call Music album was released in our mystery year, along with Michael Jackson's Thriller album, which became the best-selling album of the year. The Christmas number one was Only You by the Flying Pickets, and in the summer of our mystery year, the very best of the Beach Boys basically spent the whole of the summer at number one on the album charts. In which year? Have a guess on this WhatsApp number, 07740 938 500, and I'll let you know if you're right or not just before 10 this morning on the Golden Hour on Nation Radio South.

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1: Playing you Altered Images, Don't Talk to Me About Love. Before that, Give It Up from Casey and the Sunshine Band. And Wham! Bad Boys, getting us into Tuesday morning's golden hour here on Nation Radio South. We're in the year when Return of the Jedi was the biggest movie of the year. The new James Bond movie was Octopussy, starring Roger Moore. The theme tune was sung by Rita Coolidge. Other big movies included Airplane 2, the sequel, Flashdance, The Dark Crystal, Educating Rita, War Games, Staying Alive, and Risky Business. It was the year of Trading Places with Eddie Murphy and Dan Aykroyd. Loved that film when it came out. National Lampoon's Vacation with Chevy Chase, and Monty Python's The Meaning of Life. No, I'm not going to quote from it. It's far too early. Oh, and Jaws 3 was also released in 3D. If you went and saw it, you were probably one of the very few who did. 07740 938 500 is the WhatsApp number if you'd like to have a guess on the Golden Hour here on Nation Radio South.

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1: The Eurythmics, Who's That Girl on the Golden Hour here on Nation Radio South, and Running with the Night from Lionel Richie before that. We're in the year when Radio Caroline returned to the airwaves 3 years after its previous ship sank in the North Sea. The new Labour leader, Neil Kinnock, he tripped into the sea in Brighton just ahead of the Labour Party conference. Sally Ride became America's first woman in space. The cellular phone was introduced by an American mobile communications company in Chicago. And two super ferries, St. Catherine and St. Helen, entered service with SeaLink between Portsmouth and Fishbourne after an investment of £25 million. Well done to Chris, the happy decorator, working this week in the New Forest. He's got it right this morning. Jeff and Angie and Shirley Warren are correct. So is Paul, listening on his sunbed on the island of Kos. It's very warm, May says. Very warm. Well, you're right. Well done, Paul. Roy and Barnum's got it. Nick and Naomi in Wasash and Leslie in Cosham. Well done. Taxi driver Mark and Sue in Shanklin. Tony delivering for HSS Hire is right, along with Tony and Val in Waterlooville. All at Purbeck Stone Construction at Harmon's Cross. Caroline and Kitty in Cowes, correct. Sandy's got it in Shawford. Chunky Dave, DJ Fluffy and the rest of the gang at Queen Alexandra Hospital. Joe and Carly, they're back from their six-week break in Portsmouth and getting the Golden Hour right. Well done to the Butcher of Baffins, who I bumped into at the Victorious Festival over the weekend. Good to meet you too as well. Boggo and the gang at ASL in Blackwater are right. So is Adam in Middleton-on-Sea, Annie in Sandown, Ian the Beekeeper in Ringwood and Clive in Burdham. Well done. Val's got it in Gosport, Andy in Lyndhurst, Neil and Laney in North Baddersley, Angela in Eastleigh, Diggum Deep Dave in Marnell, and Al in Sholing. You have guessed correctly this morning as well. Mark Collins,
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Coin was launched in this year. The Austin Maestro replaced the Austin Allegro. from bad to worse. Wheel clamps came into operation. The world's first compact disc players went onto the market in Europe. The US Space Shuttle Challenger was launched on its maiden flight. And Microsoft Word was released for the very first time. A few things there that we just now take for granted. Michelle and Cooper in Portchester, they've got it right this morning. Well done to Amanda and Derek in Whiteley and Darren working in Drayton today. You're right. Louise and Nikki at Waltham Contracting are correct. So's Geordie Keith working on the Botley Bypass. Alan and Darren in Horndean know their stuff, along with Julie in Gosport, Les in Warburton and Mike the Bus in Broadstone. Colin's got it at Arlington Fleet Services in Eastleigh. Well done to Roy in Dorchester and Dan and Mike in Christchurch. Andy's right in Newport. Vince in Parkstone got it from the Wham clue. Because in this year, he was working with Albert Ridgely, Andrew's dad. Mike in Poole knows the year. He was born in this year. Well done to Mark, Matt and Pete at DKW Engineering in Portsmouth. Kerry in Fair Oak is right. Pat in Ryde. Andy in Poundbury and Denise in Swanage, you're right. Well done to Derek in Bournemouth, the upholstery gear team rather at InGear in Salisbury, correct. Alan listening on the Nation Player app in Spain, correct. Andy and Hazel in Holbury have got it. One Thumb Phil in Fareham. Nick and Jenny in North Borant and Nutty in Lymington, you are right as well. Time for today's Golden Hour Golden Nugget. Doing the Dolce Vita in this year was Ryan Paris.

0: Total Eclipse of the Heart, her biggest hit ever, was the fifth biggest selling song of this year. Let's Dance from David Bowie was at number 4. Red Red Wine from UB40 at 3. Billy Joel's Uptown Girl was at number 2. And the biggest selling song of our mystery year, Culture Club and Karma Chameleon. In America, the best selling single was Every Breath You Take from The Police. Which year?
1: Mark Collins. Golden Hour.
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2: Once again, many thanks for all the WhatsApp messages this morning with your guesses as to what this morning's year has been. A few more clues for you if you are scratching your head. Big clue, £26 million worth of gold bullion was stolen in a robbery at the Brinksmat warehouse near Heathrow. Britain's first heart and lung transplant was carried out. The serial killer Dennis Nielsen was arrested. A South Korean Boeing 747 jetliner bound for Seoul apparently strayed into Soviet airspace and was shot down by a Soviet jet fighter after it had been tracking it for 2 hours. The United States invaded Grenada in our mystery year. The very first Hooters restaurant opened in Florida. Ask your dad. And the last section of the M27 was completed between junctions 5 and 7 in this particular year. Well done to John and Dina. They've got it in Bournemouth this morning. Tracy the decorator, still working in Dibden Purley. Well done to Jeff in Sarisbury Green and Lee in Wychampton. You are right. Simon's got it in Middenbury. Ryan cleaning windows in Ferndown. Lee and Chloe at Marsh Plant in Millbrook know the year. It was the year that Chloe was born. Well done to Pete in Southsea. Mike working at Indo Technologies in Chandler's Ford. Mags sat in the One Care team in Southampton. Kev at Wilmick Engineering in Poole is right. So are Stu and Ben at TSI Woodburners. DJ Dave in Botley, you're way off. Way off, Dave. Well done to Robin, Sandy and Carl in Maybush. Chris and Tom at South Central Ambulance Service have got it. Kaz and Reggie in Addleston. Sharon in Porchester got married to Stu in our mystery year. And they are still together 43 years later because this morning's year has been 1983.

0: Kenny Rogers and Dolly Parton wrapping up Tuesday morning's Golden Hour here on Nation Radio South with Islands in the Stream. All the songs I've played you since 9 o'clock this morning have come from 1983. Well done if you said that. If not, you can have a go tomorrow morning. There's another Golden Hour here on Nation Radio South at 9.
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10: The top stories this hour. A mother who lost her daughter to suicide telling us if support charities had more funding, more lives could be saved. Sharon Holland's 23-year-old daughter Chloe from Portsmouth took her own life after suffering from months of torment and coercive control. Since then, Sharon has campaigned for better support.
11: It could be absolutely phenomenal for victims and survivors to have mental health support, the right support. If there was a lot more funding, we could turn it all around and possibly save people's lives.
10: We've asked the government's Department for Health and Social Care for a response. £110 million worth of existing cash will go into speeding up the building of more prison places in England and Wales. To free up space, some criminals will be eligible for early release from next month. Tim Edwards' daughter Ellie was shot outside a Wirral pub on Christmas Eve in 2022. He's worried a man jailed for assisting the gunman could be freed with the weapon never found.
12: He's never showed any remorse. All he's shown is absolute contempt for the justice system, and he's tried to use the justice system to get his own freedom. That gun is still out there, and there's nothing to stop him in October coming out and using that gun on someone else.
10: A man's been charged with murder over a deadly house fire on Teesside. A 7-year-old girl and her aunt died in Grange Town near Middlesbrough last Wednesday. Experts at the University of Portsmouth say the UK is falling behind other countries in tackling microplastic pollution. A new report's highlighting an emerging threat to food security, with the UK's soil among the most contaminated in Europe. It's calling for the government to introduce targets to reduce microplastic pollution. And getting to the shops is set to become easier in Portsmouth as free bus travel will again be available every weekend throughout September. The initiative hopes to connect communities and encourage us to travel more sustainably.
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2: With Whitelink Isle of Wight Ferries. 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
10: Sunny spells for the south coast this morning, more bright spells this afternoon with highs of 21. That's the latest. I'm Maria Greenwood.
0: Nation Radio. Here we go then, back to reality, back to normality. Welcome to Tuesday.

Madness. It Must Be Love here on Nation Radio. Before that, Texas with In Our Lifetime and Liberty X Just a Little, getting us into Tuesday morning show here on Nation Radio. 1st of September. Good morning. This is Mark Collins. I'll be with you through till 1 o'clock this lunchtime. The latest height of bad manners apparently is called fubbing, which is phone snubbing. These are the sort of people who will go into a cafe or a pub on their phones, staring down at their phones, texting or doom scrolling, order something without looking the person in the eye behind the counter. When it comes, they pay with their phone and then they'll walk away without saying thank you. That is the height of bad manners and rudeness. Oh, I can't bear people like that. So please don't be a phone snubber or a fubber. Is the new word that's rocking the country, as the tabloid newspapers would have us believe. It's right.

0: Panorama with Robert De Niro's Waiting here on Nation Radio South. And before that, a current song from Holly Humberstone. It's called White Noise. So there's some football on this evening featuring the South's teams at Fratton Park tonight. Pompey entertain Derby County. It's a 7.45 kickoff there. Also a 7.45 kickoff at St. Andrews tonight. Saints travel to Birmingham City. And in League Two, Crawley, they're also away at the Sixfield Stadium to take on Northampton Town. That game also kicks off at 7.45.
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20: Class, it's been reported that if we keep using water like we are now, by 2055 we could be short by 5 billion litres a day.
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0: Whitney Houston on Nation Radio for this Tuesday morning, and I Want to Dance with Somebody. Before that, Truly, Madly, Deeply from Savage Garden. Did you ever see the film Truly, Madly, Deeply with Alan Rickman and Juliet Stevenson? All she does is cry for an hour and a half.
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0: With or Without You. It's You Two on Nation Radio. And before that, Teddy Swims with The Door. We're going to be celebrating the birthday of the only surviving member of a band who have sold 250 million records worldwide. They say that it's only Elvis Presley, The Beatles, Michael Jackson, Garth Brooks and Paul McCartney who have outsold this band. Find out exactly who this person is and how old they're going to be today just before 11 o'clock this morning here on Nation Radio. Nation Radio,
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Fever Dream, Alex Warren on Nation Radio for this Tuesday morning. It is the 1st of September, pinch punch and all that. Happy birthday to you if it's your birthday today. It was on this day in 1967. The four Beatles held a meeting at Paul McCartney's house in London to decide upon their next course of action following the death of their manager, Brian Epstein. On this day in 1977, Blondie, featuring the former Playboy bunny Deborah Harry, signed their first major record company contract with Chrysalis Records. Mick Jones, the lead guitarist with The Clash, was fired on this day in 1983 by the other three members. Coldplay scored their second UK number one album on this day in 2002. A Rush of Blood to the Head went to the top of the album charts. We lost Hal David, who along with Burt Bacharach wrote many, many fantastic songs. He died aged 91 in Los Angeles on this day in 2012. And on this day in 2024, ABBA joined the growing number of musicians telling Donald Trump to stop using their music. Archie Bell of Archie Bell and the Drells is 82 years old today. Bruce Foxton, the bass player with The Jam, 71 years old today. Gloria Estefan is 69 years old today, but celebrating his 80th birthday today, happy birthday to Barry Gibb of the Bee Gees.

0: Hilarious with his brothers, Bee Gees, and Stayin' Alive here on Nation Radio, where the latest news headlines are next at 11 o'clock. And then you'll be pleased to hear it's the return of the Weekday Link. We'll play at 11:20 this morning on Nation Radio. I know you can't wait, can you?
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11: The top stories this hour. Andy Burnham will speak in the House of Commons for the first time today since becoming Prime Minister. It's as the government's promising to fast-track hundreds of extra prison places in England and Wales. Our political correspondent Tom Claiborne has more.
12: It's widely expected Andy Burnham will use most of his time in the Commons to call for more public control over the likes of water, energy and transport, arguing it could help deliver more economic growth. This follows the PM arguing that changes should be made to the debt-laden Thames Water during his election campaign in Makerfield. Opposition parties say it's unclear how all of this would be funded.
11: A Dorset trade union wants on-call firefighters to be exempt from planned reforms to zero-hour contracts. New government plans aim to give employees greater security and predictability of work. Andy Elliott, Fire and Rescue Association Chair for Dorset, says the role of on-call firefighters is based on emergency demand.
13: We've just gone through a period of very high activity with wildfires. Some of those firefighters are out for long hours, days sometimes, whereas there are other periods of the year where they may only go out for 1 or 2 hours during the week.
11: The government's reviewing the feedback from its consultation. A man's due in court charged with murder after two people, including a seven-year-old girl, died in a house fire. Authorities were called to an address near Middlesbrough on Teesside on Wednesday. What used to be a toy shop on the Isle of Wight is set to be turned into a new pharmacy. Over £500,000 has been invested in transforming the old Toy Master building on Regent Street in Shanklin. Regent Pharmacy will move into its new home across the road later this month. It's hoped the bigger premises will give them more space to dispense 25,000 prescriptions a month alongside offering clinical services. And free weekend bus travel set to return to Portsmouth this month. The initiative, which runs during September, aims to encourage communities to travel more sustainably.
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6: With Whitelink Isle of Wight Ferries. Keeping businesses on the move. Operating 24 hours a day across the Solent.
11: Sunny spells for the south coast this morning. More bright spells this afternoon with highs of 21. That's the latest. I'm Maria Greenwood. Nation
14: 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Good morning and thanks for choosing Nation Radio this Tuesday morning. This is Mark Collins. We'll start with a song from 1987 from the Tango in the Night album.

0: my favourite songs from Tears for Fears, from the Songs from the Big Chair album. That and Mother's Talk. I love them both. Head Over Heels from Tears for Fears. Before that, Never Be the Same Again from Mel C and Lisa Lopez, and Little Lies from the Tango in the Night album from Fleetwood Mac. Getting us into another hour of the best variety of hits. You're with Nation Radio. Weekday Link on the way very soon. Make me a
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0: But first, let me tell you how you can win £400,000 this coming Friday. 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That's the 4th of September. 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

0: Maroon 5 on Nation Radio with Don't Want to Know. And before that, I knew it. I knew you. It was Taylor Swift. Good morning. This is Mark Collins. It's time for Tuesday morning's Weekday Link. The return of the Weekday Link after the bank holiday weekend. Three songs to play you that today are all linked by one word. Yes, it is a blankety blank type Weekday Link. I'll play you the first two songs. You suss out what the word is that links those two songs. Apply the same logic, please. And then come up with song number three. Let me know your thoughts on this WhatsApp number, 07740 938 500, and song number one on Tuesday morning's Weekday Link is next here at Nation Radio. Nation
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Song number one on Tuesday morning's Weekday Link here on Nation Radio is Union City Blue from Blondie. This, from Earth, Wind & Fire, is song number two.

Good to hear that again as well. It's one of those Earth, Wind & Fire songs that doesn't get played enough on the radio. Star from Earth, Wind & Fire, song number 2 on today's Weekday Link. Song number 1 is Union City Blue from Blondie. What's the word that links those two songs? And then what do you think song number 3 could be? 07740938500 is my WhatsApp number. Do you know, I didn't realise until Dolly Parton died last week that she was the godmother of Miley Cyrus.

0: of Freya Blakely, who celebrates her 18th birthday today. Wishing her a very happy birthday from mum, dad, sister and Boomer the dog. Happy birthday to you, Freya. Today's weekday link is proving very difficult. Nobody close so far. Nobody has guessed what the third song could be, and nobody's got the link between the three songs either. Keep those linking caps on. 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
12: 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Think you've seen Portsmouth? See the city like never before with breathtaking 360-degree views.

Lewis Capaldi, Stay Love on Nation Radio, and Good Thing from the Fine Young Cannibals before that. So today's weekday link went like this. Blondie Union City Blues was song number one. Star from Earth, Wind and Fire was song number two. The word Atlantic links those two songs. Atlantic City, Atlantic Star, and nobody guessed Atlantic Ocean.

0: Song number three on today's Weekday Link, anything from Ocean Colour Scene, and I chose The Day We Caught the Train. The word Atlantic linked all three songs today. Atlantic City, Atlantic Star and Atlantic Ocean. Another one tomorrow morning at 11:20 here on Nation Radio, but on the way next, an hour of 80s songs coming up as we pay homage to our sister station, Nation 80s, on the Nation 80s Takeover from Nation Radio. Nation
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18: The top stories this hour. Andy Burnham set to call for more public control over essential services in his first Commons debate as PM. Number 10 says changing how water, transport and energy is managed could deliver more economic growth. Our political correspondent Tom Claiborne has more.
19: This comes months after Andy Burnham said on the campaign trail in Makerfield that Thames Water should be brought back into public ownership, with all of his speeches since taking power focusing on how public services have become unreliable and too expensive for many. Today will be a chance for opposition parties to press him as well on how this would work and be funded.
18: Dorset trade unions calling for on-call firefighters to be left out of government reforms to zero-hour contracts. Ministers want to give workers more security and certainty, but the union says the changes could affect how fire crews operate. Andy Elliott, Fire and Rescue Association Chair for Dorset, says it could change how on-call roles are managed.
20: This could have a very negative impact on the on-call service, and indeed make it very difficult, if not impossible, to continue to work in the way that the on-call currently does operate.
18: The government's reviewing the feedback from its consultation. A man's been charged with murder after a house fire on Teesside left a woman and a 7-year-old niece dead. A 23-year-old's due in court later. A former toy shop on the Isle of Wight's been turned into a new pharmacy. Over £500,000 has been spent transforming what was the Toymaster building on Regent Street in Shanklin. Regent Pharmacy will move across the road and into its new home later this month. They say the bigger premises will give them more space to dispense 25,000 prescriptions. And hundreds of people have come together in Bournemouth to pull a Boeing 737 over 50 metres as fast as they can. The Dorset plane pool returned yesterday for its 17th year. Teams have raised over £400,000 for charity since it started.
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18: Sunny spells across the south this afternoon. Highs at 21. Dry overnight with lows at 15. That's the latest. I'm Maria Greenwood.
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0: Good afternoon. Here we go with Tuesday afternoon's edition of the Nation 80s Takeover from Nation Radio. Songs from Belinda Carlisle and Luther Vandross on the way after we take a track.

on the Nation 80s Takeover from Nation Radio. Never Too Much. Before that, I played you Belinda Carlisle with Leave a Light On. And yes, from the Bad album, The Way You Make Me Feel, the third single to be taken from that album, Michael Jackson, of course, getting us into Tuesday afternoon's edition of the Nation 80s Takeover. Let's get underway straight away with what we call a Nation Nugget. One of those songs that doesn't get played that often on the radio from Billy Idol.

0: Firstly, I played Billy Idol and Eyes Without a Face. And speaking of Billy's, the B-side of that particular song was Billy Bragg and his version of the Beatles' song She's Leaving Home. It was a double A-side with Wet, Wet, Wet and With a Little Help from My Friends, raising funds for the Childline charity, Esther Ranson's worthwhile charity. 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
24: Class, it's been reported that if we keep using water like we are now, by 2055, we could be short by 5 billion litres a day.
25: Hold on, miss. 2055, we'll be grown-ups by then.
24: We're not having that, are we?
25: No. Oi, hear that? It's water and cans.
26: And fix those drips and drops.
27: And take shorter showers, yeah?
26: Because when we work together,
25: It all adds up.
0: So come on, you lot. Search Let's Save Water.

Huey Lewis and the News and a happy little tune for a Tuesday afternoon stuck with you. And before that, I Got You Babe, the UB40 and Chrissie Hynde version, which got to number one originally, of course, recorded by Sonny and Cher. Here's a lady who can eat a wagon wheel without breaking it in half first.

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0: Originally a hit in the 1980s, but it did get to number one in 1993 as well, thanks to the VW advert. The Bluebells, Young at Heart, wraps up Tuesday afternoon's edition of the Nation 80s Takeover here on Nation Radio South. Thank you very much for your company. I'll see you for Wednesday morning's Golden Hour tomorrow morning at 9. Tony Shepherd's on the way next after the latest news headlines at 1.
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9: The top stories this hour. Sir Keir Starmer's reportedly standing down as an MP. The former Prime Minister had previously said he'd continue to represent the Holborn and St Pancras seat after leaving Downing Street in July. Meanwhile, Downing Street says his successor, Andy Burnham, wants to bring back hope as he prepares for his Commons debut as PM. He's expected to call for more public control of water, energy and transport before facing a potential two-hour grilling from MPs about promises made over the summer. Elsewhere, former Portsmouth goalkeeper Alan Knight has died at the age of 65. The Pompey legend passed away this morning surrounded by his family following a battle with prostate cancer. He went public with his diagnosis in October 2024 to raise awareness of the disease and encourage others to get tested if they spot symptoms. The club say he'll be sadly missed and their thoughts are with his family. Elsewhere, police in Nepal say at least 60 children are among the more than 1,000 who've died after last week's flash floods in the country and in neighbouring Tibet. Up to 48 British nationals remain missing. Now, what used to be a toy shop on the Isle of Wight is being turned into a new pharmacy. Over £500,000 has been invested in transforming the old Toymaster building on Regent Street in Shanklin. Regent Pharmacy will move into its new home across the road later this month. Dorset's Plane Pull Challenge has returned for another year. Hundreds of people came together at Bournemouth Airport yesterday to pull a Boeing 737 over 50 metres as fast as possible. And it's transfer deadline day. The window closes at 11 tonight. One of the deals looks like we'll see England international Jack Grealish joining Everton on loan for the season.
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17: With Whitelink Isle of Wight ferries. 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
9: A cloudy but dry afternoon with some sunny spells and highs of 21 degrees. That's the latest. I'm Greg Dean.
18: Lovely to be back with you, Tony Shepherd here, through your afternoon with some fine music. We got 30 minutes of 90s after two. Now, from the noughties, Sara Bareilles.

everything she wants. This is Nation Radio. I'll get you through your afternoon with some fine music here. It's an 80s classic in just a moment from an iconic 80s movie. First, though, it's a song that's been huge over in the States from Stella Lefty. This is called Boston, playing at Nation. On a train.

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22: Class, it's been reported that if we keep using water like we are now, by 2055 we could be short by 5 billion litres a day.
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24: We're not having that, are we?
23: 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It's water and cans.
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Mountain of a man, Rory, aka Rag and Bone Man. It's Human on Nation Radio. Tony Shepherd here, 1st of September, World Letter Writing Day today, urging us to put pen to paper. Yeah, it's nothing quite like writing a great letter, particularly if it's in, you know, green ink to the local council. It's also National Tofu Day today as well, celebrated for all things tofu. Don't mind a bit of that myself. And Ginger Cat Appreciation Day. Hey, we always appreciate ginger moggies around here.

0: Tuesday afternoon across the south. This is Nation Radio. Hope you had a lovely bank holiday weekend, by the way. Whatever you got up to, whether you were having a quiet one, maybe you were working, maybe it was business as usual for you. Thank you so much for having us on this Tuesday. That, for some of us, feels a bit like a Monday, but at least it's a nice short week, so we'll embrace that. I've got some fine music for you this afternoon. If you like your 90s, well, you're in for a bit of a treat after two this afternoon. I've got some classics coming up on Nation Radio South's Back to the 90s. And more great music plays here in moments at Nation's Day In.
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0: It's The Excellent Race. She is just brilliant. That's called Where's My Husband, playing here on Nation Radio. 90s incoming on this afternoon's Back to the 90s with a song from back in the day from E17. And we'll get underway with a song which featured in a 90s movie soundtrack after your latest headlines for 2 o'clock next. 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
13: The top stories this hour. Sir Keir Starmer is to step down as an MP. The former Prime Minister says he's taken the summer to reflect after leaving Downing Street in July. He says he'll now focus on international affairs. Sky's deputy political editor, Sam Coates, says it seems Sir Keir doesn't want to hang around on the back benches.
14: The optics of being a former Prime Minister still in the Commons has always been awkward. And while some, like Theresa May, attempted it, it is tricky. And so Keir Starmer really sort of doing the cleanest thing.
13: There'll now be a by-election to choose his successor as MP for Holborn and St Pancras in London. Meanwhile, Andy Burnham's preparing to address the Commons for the first time since replacing Sir Keir in Downing Street. The PM's expected to say greater public control over water, energy and transport is a priority over the coming months. In other news today, Portsmouth FC is paying tribute to former goalkeeper Alan Knight, who's died at the age of 65. The Pompey legend passed away this morning following a battle with prostate cancer. He went public with his diagnosis in October 2024 to raise awareness of the disease. He made his debut at the age of just 16 and went on to play a total of 801 games for the club. More than 1,000 people have been confirmed dead after devastating floods in Nepal and Tibet last week. Up to 48 British nationals remain missing. Hampshire hospital staff are being praised in a new survey finding patients have trust in those providing care at the trust. Doctors and nurses at the organisation scored 9.1 out of 10. The trust says it remains committed to feedback. And the Met Office says this summer's been the UK's warmest on record. Temperatures averaged 16.5 degrees during June, July and August, beating the previous best set last year.
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13: A cloudy but dry afternoon with some sunny spells and highs of 21 degrees. That's the latest. I'm Greg Dean.
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0: Good afternoon, Tony Shepherd here. It's all about the 90s for the next 30 minutes. If you were an East 17 fan, deep down, a little something for you in just a mo. And Madonna first.

Such an iconic bass line in that one. Mantronics and Gotta Have Your Love. It's Nation Radio. Ask your smart speaker to play Nation Radio. Have us on through your afternoon. It's a great playlist here. Monday to Friday from 2, we've got the best in the 90s, powered by our sister station, Nation 90s. And let's get this on right now from Sheryl Crow. If it makes you happy, it's Nation.

0: D-Ream and Things Can Only Get Better on Nation Radio's Back to the 90s. 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
22: Class, it's been reported that if we keep using water like we are now, by 2055, we could be short by 5 billion litres a day.
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Thanks to Malk, who's a huge Pet Shop Boys fan. He had that suggestion for Back to the 90s. 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Can You Forgive Her? Not heard that for a while. 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This next track is a great collaboration between Snow Patrol and Kylie Minogue. It's called These Alarms.

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0: Those Little Mixes and Breakup Song on Nation Radio. I hope you're okay. Tony Shepherd here with you. I've got the latest update for 3 o'clock coming here in just a moment for you, locally, nationally and internationally. And then after 3:30, it's a great early 90s song that I'd completely forgotten about. Can't wait to play it for you on Nation's Old School Run. And we're in the 80s with our next artist. Nation
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13: The top stories this hour. Sir Keir Starmer's announced he's standing down as an MP. The former Prime Minister's departure will trigger a by-election in his North London constituency. Labour's Tulip Sadiq's the MP for the neighbouring area of Hampstead and Highgate.
14: Speaking to Keir and to his wife Vic over the weekend, it's a decision they've made that they feel is right for them. Pass on the baton to someone else. He's going to stay involved in social causes.
13: The Conservatives have wished Sir Keir well, but they've pointed out it's another U-turn after he claimed he'd continue to serve as a backbencher. Meanwhile, Andy Burnham will argue there should be more public control over water and energy when he makes his first address to Parliament as Prime Minister. His statement later will be his first time at the Commons dispatch box in 16 years. Elsewhere, Portsmouth fans are sharing their tributes as we hear Pompey legend Alan Knight has passed away at the age of 65. He went public with his prostate cancer diagnosis in October 2024 to raise awareness of the disease and encourage others to get tested if they spot symptoms. Mike Minnis is a podcaster for the Pompey podcast. He says it's a really sad day.
15: Even after he retired, he was always around the city, and we'd bump into him in kind of local pubs and bars and things like that. And always, he's always had time to have a chat with people. Although he was kind of like a football star in the city, he didn't kind of distance himself from people. He's always happy to have a chat, share a few stories.
13: Mass burials are taking place in Nepal as the number of people killed in devastating floods across the Himalayas passes 1,000. Up to 48 Britons are still missing. And Taylor Harwood-Bellis has left Southampton to join Aston Villa for £29 million. Southampton have thanked him for his unwavering commitment and dedication during his time as a Saint, and they've wished him the very best for the future.
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10: With Whitelink, I Love White Ferries. Keeping businesses on the move. Operating 24 hours a day across the Solent.
13: A cloudy but dry afternoon with some sunny spells and highs of 21 degrees. That's the latest. I'm Greg Dean. Nation
0: Radio. Good afternoon. Thanks for having us on this afternoon. Tony Shepherd here with more of the best variety of hits, an iconic Queen and David Bowie number, and this right now from the 80s.

Queen and David Bowie, the classic Under Pressure on Nation Radio. There was a lovely heartfelt tribute by this next singer to one of her icons, describing her as dazzling with true grace, remembering Dolly Parton. It's Taylor Swift, who had a huge, sort of inspiration on her early career, particularly with a real sort of country sound. This is Opalite, playing at Nation Radio. I had a

0: Punching a Punch for the first of the month into September. This is Nation Radio with the Communards and Don't Leave Me This Way. I'm Tony Shepherd. Afternoon. 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

0: Mimi Webb and House on Fire on Nation. Afternoon, I'm Tony. Lovely to be with you. And let's take you back to 1991 for the first song on Nation's old school run from Kim Appleby. Remember this?
1: Yes!

0: That's right, two. Why have 12 bags when you can have 14?
1: No, have we run out of Walkers?
0: 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Get your secret extra packs in store now. Walkers, your little slice of joy.
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16: Good afternoon. The road between Hursley and Chandler's Ford still closed following an incident. Southbound A34 is quite slow towards South Wanston from Sutton Scotney. It's also slowing Lyndhurst to Cadnam on the A337. Queues through the Harnham Gyratory in Salisbury. Botley Road, Swanwick is slow. I think there's some roadworks there. Certainly are in Fareham, which are delaying you on Highlands Road. The westbound lane closure on the A27 at Hillsey, once again causing some delays, as are the temporary lights in Waterlooville. They continue on the A3 London Road.
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1: Stuart McGinley from 8 o'clock tonight across the South, and Andy Jackson gets you home next. Daniel want to know what's for tea. 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
19: The top stories this hour. As we hear, Pompey legend Alan Knight has died at the age of 65. Portsmouth fans are sharing their tributes. The star went public with his prostate cancer diagnosis in October 2024 to raise awareness of the disease and to encourage others to get tested if they spotted symptoms. Mike Minnis is a podcaster for the Pompey podcast. He says it's a really sad day.
20: It's really such a legend for the club, and you know, it's very unlikely that anyone's ever going to surpass what he did, as in playing for the one team, 22 years, 800 plus games. Amazing.
19: Sir Keir Starmer says now is the right time as he steps down as MP for Holborn and St Pancras. The former Prime Minister's revealed he used the summer to reflect after leaving Downing Street in July. He'll now focus on international affairs, including defence, security and trade. Meanwhile, Andy Burnham will address the House of Commons for the first time in 16 years soon, now as Prime Minister. He's expected to discuss greater public control of services and will take questions from from MPs. At least 60 children are among the more than 1,000 people killed in last week's flash floods in Nepal and neighbouring Tibet. Thousands are still missing, including up to 48 British nationals. Bikash is from the Nepal Internet Foundation. He says some communities are entirely cut off.
6: There are multiple camps they have set up in schools. There is no connection. And we have provided them a mobile charger with solar backup so that they can charge their mobile and talk to their relatives or loved ones, or we can rescue them.
19: And in football, Southampton have thanked Taylor Harwood-Bellis for his unwavering commitment and dedication during his time as a Saint as he leaves for Aston Villa for £29 million. Defender joined in the summer of 2023. He went on to make 134 appearances for the club.
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19: Expect a cloudy but mainly dry day tomorrow with highs of 20 degrees. That's the latest. I'm Greg Dean. Nation
1: Radio. Hello, good afternoon and welcome along to your Tuesday Tea Time show. It's Andy Jackson here. Selena Ross looking after the roads as well for us. And on the way, Billy Ocean and Annie Lennox walking on

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0: Hello, good afternoon. Welcome along to the Tea Time Show here on Nation Radio. Andy Jackson here on this Tuesday afternoon with Selina Ross. How are you, Selina?
1: Happy Tuesday, Andy. I'm very good, thank you. How are you today?
0: I'm not too bad at all, thank you. I'd love to say I've had a restful weekend, but as you know, nipped down to Devon to do a bit of Southwest Coast Path walking for the bank holiday, and it's still as hilly as it ever was, Selina. That's all I can say.
1: You've got to love a hill, though, haven't you? It's proper hiking, that is.
0: You love it when you're at the top, but you don't love it when you're going up or when you're going down, for that matter. It's just as hard work.
1: It is, isn't it? You're right.
0: Yeah. I don't know how the physics of that works, but it seems to be true. Anyway, time for the question of the day, Selina. When did you try and be helpful and make things worse? I'm just going to say when I added the sugar, but it wasn't sugar, and I'm just going to leave it there, Selina. Just going to leave it there, all right?
1: Leave it there. We've done that. We've moved on.
0: We don't want to dig up. We don't want to open terrible memories.
1: Indeed.
0: So that's me. But have a little think. When did you try to be helpful but make things worse? WhatsApp 07740938500 or Facebook with Nation Radio South.
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1: Firstly, to Charnas Ford, still a closure in place there. Meanwhile, Winchester Road, Fair Oak, very busy both ways. Lyndhurst to Cadnam's been slowing, the A337, as it has been around the Harnham Gyratory in Salisbury. Still quite busy on Botley Road around Swanwick and Highlands Road in Fareham. We've got some roadworks there. The westbound lane closure at Hillsey delaying you on the A27, as are the lights on the A3 London Road in Waterlooville.
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Roy Orbison and I Drove All Night on Nation Radio with Aztec Camera and Anne-Marie coming up in a couple of moments. Now, later tonight, Stuart McGinley back on the evening show. He'll be kicking off with three from the 80s at 8, as he always does. And the Nation Radio Album Hall of Fame every hour between 8 and 11, featuring tonight The White Room from KLF, described as one of the best dance albums of all time. That's tonight on the evening show with Stuart McGinley here on Nation Radio. Well, you're

0: Hello, this is Nation Radio. It's your Tea Time Show with Andy Jackson and Selena Ross. And the question of the day, whether you try and be helpful but just make things worse, Selena Ross?
1: Well, Mr. P is actually listening this afternoon. He's messaged me to say that my response should be most mornings on The Breakfast Show.
0: Oh, Selena, don't take it.
1: It's an absolute outrage. Honestly, why I put up with him all these years, I don't know. So that's Mr. P's input on my behalf. So thank you, Mr. P.
0: He's woken up on the wrong side of bed this morning, hasn't he, Selena?
1: He can be a grumpy so-and-so. I think he's joking, but do you know what? Sometimes probably not.
0: Selena, I can honestly jump a hand on heart here. I say I couldn't manage without you. Now, you're invaluable.
1: You see, you respect me. That's what I need. I don't need his
0: stamp of approval. No.
1: Absolutely.
0: So when did you try and be helpful and make things worse is what we're asking on the question of the day for this Tuesday afternoon. Join in on Facebook. 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
14: A27 crawling westbound to the Hillsey Lane closure. Eastern Road to and from Portsmouth, very congested. A3 Waterlooville lights, they're causing queues once again. Winchester Road, Fair Oaks looking slow both ways, as is the A36 Salisbury Road in Cowmore. Lyndhurst Academy A337 stays slow, and it's slow from the Hour roundabout to Junction 2 on the A36.
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0: This is Nation Radio, the South's best variety of hits, where it's just coming up to 5 o'clock. The latest news and weather of the South on the way. And today's topical tune as well. We're going to be doing the story for that with Selena Ross. But of course, you can get a sneak peek if you head over to our Facebook page right now and search for Nation Radio South.
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18: The top stories this hour. Portsmouth legend Alan Knight has died at the age of 65 after being diagnosed with prostate cancer in 2024. The goalkeeper spent 22 years playing at Fratton Park, making an incredible 801 appearances between 1978 and 2000. Mike Minnis is a podcaster for the Pompey podcast. He says it's a really sad day.
19: Even after he retired, he was always around the city, and we'd bump into him in kind of local pubs and bars and things like that. And always, he's always had time to have a chat with people. Although he was kind of like a football star in the city, he didn't kind of distance himself from people. He's always happy to have a chat, share a few stories.
18: Elsewhere, an 83-year-old Hampshire man's been found guilty of the murder of his nephew after an argument over his inheritance. Alan Watson was convicted following a trial trial at Portsmouth Crown Court of killing 65-year-old Andrew Avery at the house in Gosport in November 2024. A Hampshire charity is telling us they see a surge in the numbers of children coming to them for help ahead of going back to school. It comes as Hampshire schools return later this week. Alice Mooney is from the No Limits charity.
8: That's also really difficult for a young person that really struggles in the school environment. Maybe they weren't attending very much before, or they're struggling with school. So we also see a peak then because of the worry anxiety about going back into school.
18: Andy Burnham's addressed MPs for the first time as Prime Minister, telling them Britain is not where any of us wish it to be. Meanwhile, Sir Keir Starmer's announced he'll stand down as an MP to focus on overseas affairs. Taylor Harwood-Bellis has left Southampton to join Aston Villa for £29 million. And probably no surprise to you, but it's been confirmed this summer has been the hottest on record in the UK.
2: Weather.
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18: Expect a cloudy but mainly dry day tomorrow with highs of 20 degrees. That's the latest. I'm Greg Dean.
0: Hello, it's Andy Jackson here with Selena Ross on your Tuesday Tea Time show. 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
1: Hello, it's Andy here. 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

0: This is Nation Radio. It's time for our Tuesday Tropical Tune, which is actually World Letter Writing Day today, Selena. Did you know there was even such a thing?
1: No, but I like that there is.
0: It's been going since the 1st of September, and it was founded in 2014 by a guy from Australia called Richard Simpkin. It's a day where we're encouraged to step away from emails, texts and social media and rediscover the simple pleasure of putting pen to paper. What do you think to that?
1: I have real trouble writing these days, do you? To make it even look remotely comprehensible is very difficult these days.
0: I actually do, Selena. That was exactly what I was going to say. I can't even read my own writing sometimes now. I can't read it. So God only knows how other people would manage if I did. Exactly. We should send a letter to each other, actually, Selena, shouldn't we? And then we'll just see if we can decipher it.
1: good call.
0: I'm going to go with Spandau Ballet and Communications for my topical tune. Have a think for yours. We'll come back for that in a couple of moments. Join in on Facebook as well. We'll play the best one after six. 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
1: Ongoing closure of the Hursley to Chandlers Ford Road. M27 slowing eastbound at the moment. It's heading off at junction 94 Whiteley. Burridge to Parkgate looking really congested as well. And the M271 is slow northbound on the whole stretch from Redbridge up to the M27. There are queues on the A36 southbound from the Hour roundabout to junction 2. Stay slow into Calmore. Westbound very slow into the Hillsey Lane closure A27. And Eastern Road is very slow to and from Portsmouth.
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We've got Terence Trent D'Arby and Pink on the way as we celebrate World Letter Writing Day, the day encouraging us to step away from the emails and the texts and that kind of stuff and write things and write a letter to somebody near and dear or maybe far away. Mark Baldwin, Box Tops and the Letter. BG's got to get a letter to you. Caroline Murphy's topical tune choice, signed, sealed, delivered from Stevie Wonder. Peter Howard going for My Baby Just Wrote Me a Letter from the Box Tops. And Lee Shearing, Love Letters from Alison Moyet or Return to Sender from Elvis the Pelvis. So another vote for Love Letters from Alison Moyet from Nigel Gentry as well. Keep them coming in. We'll play the best one just after six. It is the topical tune on Nation Radio.

0: It's Nation Radio, your tea time show with Andy and Selena on World Letter Writing Day, celebrated on this very day since 2014, so a reasonably recent thing. But it's a day when we're encouraged to step away from emails, texts and social media and rediscover the simple pleasure of putting pen to paper. Selena Ross, when was the last time you wrote a letter? I know we were saying we can't read our writing now.
1: I wrote a letter to my auntie in Australia because she had no other form of communicating with her, and she was very hard of hearing. So I actually wrote a letter to her probably about 10 years ago now. And when I was writing, I just thought, wow, good luck to you if you're going to read this. she did manage, and we did communicate for a little while. So it was actually quite nice. It's quite, you know, it's the simple thing, isn't it, really? It was lovely, actually.
0: One day, come the meltdown, Selena. Not that I'm, yes, you know, dwelling on the things. We'll all be relying on pen and paper and horses,
1: exactly,
0: and carts, won't we? Yeah.
1: I think it'll all return to that at some point.
0: I think we're on the way to that these days, to be quite honest. I went with Spandau Ballet Communication. What are you going for your topical tune, please?
1: I'm going to say signed, sealed, delivered, Stevie Wonder.
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16: M27, very slow eastbound to Junction 9. Queues about to Junction 8. They're waiting to come off at Whiteley. Burridge to Parkgate is extremely congested and roadworks delaying you between Lyndhurst and Cadnam on the A337. M271, still quite busy both ways from Nursling. Hills, the A27, moving very slowly westbound into that lane closure. Eastern Road stays busy to and from Portsmouth as well, and slow with lights at Waterlooville on the A3.
13: Travel.
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0: Before you go, there's something I want you to have.
1: Oh, it's beautiful. But wait a minute, isn't this...
0: Yeah, yes it is.
1: But I thought the old lady dropped them into the ocean in the air.

Emily Sandy next to me playing on Nation Radio. Thank you everybody who's joined in with the topical tune tonight, including Robin and Elaine in Winchester, going to sit right down and write me a letter. Paul McCartney. Phil Smith in New Milton says, hello Andy and Selena. Never mind about writing, I would go west and call me. So much more personal. Thank you Phil for that one. John and Dina in Bournemouth. Topical tune signed, sealed, delivered by Stevie Wonder. Michelle in Otterbourne. Hello Andy. Topical song for today. How about Dawn Penn, write a letter. Enjoying the show. Thank you very much. Paul Packham says, instead of mailing, why not write next time, Jerry Rafferty? With a play on the words and the spelling there. Very good, Paul. And Gilda in Ryde says, I write letters all the time. Family, friends, grandchildren, they'll get a missive every so often. My sister taught me the value of the written word. You can't keep a phone call and it's so precious to receive that personal little something on your doormat. Try it. Gilda in Ryde. Wise words. Thank you. Pompey Tom, topical tune, paperback writer from the Beatles. Any of those could be. One of them might be. We'll find out.

0: James Blunt, Tastes Like Summer. It's his brand new song. I don't know where he's been. I don't know what he's been doing, but I'm certainly glad he's back and making music like that. Very nearly 6 o'clock. The latest news and weather for the South coming up in a couple of moments. Then we'll be playing today's topical tune for the subject of International Letter Writing Day. Nation
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10: The top stories this hour. As we hear, Pompey legend Alan Knight has died at the age of 65. Portsmouth fans are sharing their tributes. The star went public with his prostate cancer diagnosis back in October 2024 to raise awareness of the disease and to encourage others to get tested if they spotted symptoms. Mike Minnis is a podcaster for the Pompey podcast. He says it's a really sad day.
11: It's really such a legend for the club, and you know, it's very unlikely that anyone's ever going to surpass what he did, as in playing for the one team, 22 years, 800 plus games. Amazing.
10: Elsewhere, an 83-year-old Hampshire man's been found guilty of murdering his nephew after a row about his inheritance. Alan Watson stabbed Andrew Avery to death before setting fire to his own home in Gosport in 2024. He'll be sentenced next month. Andy Burnham's addressed MPs for the first time as Prime Minister, telling them Britain is not where any of us wish it to be. He says Britain must be blunt about what went wrong, but Tory leader Kemi Badenoch is sceptical.
12: On this side of the House, we understand that this country's problems will not be solved by lofty promises alone. Yeah. In the end, the Prime Minister will be judged on what he actually delivers.
10: Football Now and Southampton have thanked Taylor Harwood-Bellis for his unwavering commitment and dedication during his time as a Saint as he leaves for Aston Villa for £29 million. The defender joined in the summer of 2023 and went on to make 134 appearances for the club. And Manchester City have agreed to sign Enzo Fernandez from Chelsea for a joint British record fee of £125 million. The size of the fee matches that paid by Liverpool to Newcastle for Alexander Isak a year ago. You're up to date this evening.
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10: Expect a cloudy but mainly dry day tomorrow with highs of 20 degrees. That's the latest. I'm Greg Dean. Nation
13: 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Hello, it's Andy Jackson here with Selena Ross on your Tea Time show for this Tuesday night. 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

0: Bruce Hornsby and The Range. That's just the way it is from Nation Radio, with the latest on the roads from Selena in a couple of moments, and Coolio and Nelly Furtado. And
1: what's for tea
2: with Andy Jackson?
1: What's for tea?
2: What's for tea
1: with Andy Jackson? What's for tea?
0: Am I in tonight, Selena? Beef fajitas with peppers and onions.
3: Well, I like it very much. At my end this evening, not sure what we've got for mains, but we do have a leftover homemade rhubarb and apple crumble, which is all I'm focused on, really.
0: Count me out of that, Selena.
3: Oh, hello. Why?
0: Out. There's only one thing, two things I don't eat, one of which is oysters, for reasons we won't go into now.
3: Done it once, never again.
0: But the other is rhubarb. That's the
3: one. Oh, you're not a fan?
0: It's not that I cannot abide, Selena. Can't abide rhubarb. Well, and I seem to be the only person in the world that's not a fan of rhubarb.
3: Oh, you see, it was homegrown rhubarb. It was all stewed up. We roasted it off in the oven with the apple, got the flavours out of it. Oh, it's beautiful. But if you don't like it, you don't like it. You won't be invited around this evening, Andy. I'm sorry.
0: But I wouldn't come, Selena. I'd tell you I'd got another appointment. I'd be polite about it, but I'd say, sorry, Selena, I've got something else arranged. Otherwise, I would love to come.
3: Help me out, yeah.
0: Also, by the way, don't bother saving me any.
3: Duly noted.
0: Anyway, that's up our end tonight. We'd love to know what's up your end. Ever so easy to join in. The three pieces of information we need from you are who you are, where you are, and what's for tea.
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3: Really slow all main routes into Portsmouth for the football tonight. Eastern Road in particular, A27 westbound Hillsey, slow into that lane closure. And the M27 still busy eastbound towards Junction 9 for Whiteley, not as bad as it was earlier. Burridge to Swanwick stays slow. We've got A36 Camel traffic running slowly. And also some roadworks in Fareham Highlands Road.
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Coolio and Gangster's Paradise playing on Nation Radio. The world famous What's for Tea is on. Thank you, Tracy, for your video missive of homemade burgers with a creamy onion and tomato relish going on. Looks a bit like coleslaw, but looks absolutely wonderful. Mike Stretch, battered haddock burgers topped with tartar sauce with skinny fries and mushy peas. He says, think fillet of fish. This is Mike and Gaynor in Verwood. Now you've conjured up an image. Lucy Tennant says, Steve and I have chicken fajitas, followed by a nice slice of homemade sponge cake. Lucy and Steve in Romsey, that sponge cake looks wonderful. And Janet Payne says, tonight on the Isle of Wight, we are also having chicken fajitas. Ever so easy to join in. It's the world famous What's for Tea. Let us know who you are, where you are, and what's for tea. Do it on Facebook. Search for Nation Radio South.

0: Nation Radio with the Pointer Sisters and the world-famous What's for Tea every night in Lymington. It's where Ian Michael Walden is. There's homemade jambalaya tonight, so we made a lot. Janet Payne on the island says we're going to have chicken fajitos ourselves. Liz up in Corfmullen says it's a concoction, loosely like chicken tagine type thing, but I'm making it up as I go along, but it's spicy and ricey, and I'm making some tzatziki to cool it off with as well. Sounds wonderful, Liz. Debbie Jones has got a tuna pasta bake for tea in Botley tonight as well. I love the way everybody's just making stuff up tonight. Do join in. The world famous What's for Tea is on Facebook, is where you can do that. To search for Nation Radio South, let us know who you are, where you are, and what's for tea. Nation
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10: My beans have been to Mexico. They once went to Peru. My beans, they flew to Portugal, then went to Tuvalu. My beans were with me in Italy, then came with me to Greece. I slurped their sauce on

I Can't Have You from Yvonne Elliman playing on Nation Radio, the South's best variety of hits. Chatting away to Selena earlier on, I passed on her rhubarb crumble, and Dave Hill says, Andy, you are not the only one who can't stand rhubarb. He says, I can't stand it either. Even the smell, like you, I'll avoid anywhere and anything to do with rhubarb. But onion does it for me too. Bring a raw one within 15 feet and it'll make me feel sick. Dave, I'm not quite that bad, but rhubarb, I think I found my anti-

0: Olivia Dean, Man I Need on Nation Radio with 60 minutes of songs to sing along to. It's the happy hour, weekday nights between 7 and 8, and then Stuart McGinley here later on tonight as well. Not only has he got the Nation album, Nation Radio album Hall of Fame with the KLF tonight, he's kicking off with three from the 80s at 8 in an hour's time.
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12: The top stories this hour. Portsmouth legend Alan Knight has died at the age of 65 after being diagnosed with prostate cancer in 2024. The goalkeeper spent 22 years playing at Fratton Park, making an incredible 801 appearances. Mike Minnis is a podcaster for the Pompey podcast. He's told us it's a really sad day.
13: Even after he retired, he was always around the city and we'd bump into him in kind of local pubs and bars and things like that. And always he's always had time to have a chat with people. Although he was kind of like a football star in the city, he didn't kind of distance himself from people. He's always happy to have a chat, share a few stories.
12: Elsewhere, an 83-year-old Hampshire man's been found guilty of the murder of his nephew after an argument over his inheritance. Alan Watton was convicted following a trial at Portsmouth Crown Court of killing 65-year-old Andrew Avery at the house in Gosport in November 2024. Andy Burnham's vowed problem-solving over point scoring will define his time as PM as he addressed MPs for the first time since entering number 10. He's told the Commons he wants to bring back hope, extend devolution and fix social care, but he warned the country's not where any of us wish it to be. A Hampshire charity is telling us they see a surge in the numbers of children coming to them for help ahead of going back to school. It comes as Hampshire schools return later this week. Alice Mooney is from the No Limits charity.
14: Maybe they weren't attending very much before, or they're struggling with school. So we also see a peak then because of the worry and anxiety about going back.
12: Taylor Harwood-Bellis has left Southampton to join Aston Villa Villa for £29 million. And Manchester City have signed Enzo Fernandez for a record equaling £125 million from Chelsea. Must go through by the 11 p.m. deadline.
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12: Expect a cloudy but mainly dry day tomorrow with highs of 20 degrees. That's the latest. I'm Greg Dean.
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0: 60 minutes of songs to sing along to weekday nights from 7 till 8. And then it's Stuart McGinley here with the 80s at 8. We're going to kick off with an 80s song as well from Aretha and George. Coming out in 1987, topping the American charts in that year as well. This is I Knew You Were Waiting For Me.

0: This is Nation Radio with 60 minutes of songs to sing along to tonight. Denise Williams, Chesney Hawkes, and a number one in America and here. In 1987, we started with Aretha Franklin and George Michael, and I knew you were waiting for me. Stay here, it's Giorgio Moroder and Phil Oakey and S Club 7 coming up in a second. Make me a
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0: Hello, it's Andy here. 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

0: Hello, this is Nation Radio. We're in the happy hour with 60 minutes of songs to sing along to. Got a massive hit from Cher on the way from 1988, selling over 11 million copies. One of the best-selling singles of all time. We got Believe from her, and possibly the first and best crossover disco song as well, featuring Donna Summer and Giorgio Moroder with I Feel Love. All on the way in the happy hour tonight.
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from her 1977 album I Remember Yesterday, which we must play one of these nights as well. That is Donna Summer along with Giorgio Moroder and I Feel Love. Can you believe that first came out in 1977 as well? This is Nation Radio. We're in the happy hour. Diana Ross is upside down after this from

0: Room. This is a great album, and it's hard to get hold of, I think. I'm not sure, even sure if it's available on all streaming platforms as well. Released in 1991, and it's been described as one of the best dance albums of all time. You've got What Time Is Love, 3 AM Eternal, and the one with Tammy Wynette, Justified and Ancient. Do we yet know what Moo Moo Land actually is?
1: No, we never had a clue. We never had a clue. Probably best not to dig too deep, to be honest, Stu.
0: That's probably right. You're probably right. It was Bill Drummond, wasn't it, who was behind this whole project. And he basically was behind the KLF, and they first had a hit with Doctor in the TARDIS by the Time Lords.
1: Yeah.
0: And he had the idea then for the KLF. So let me know, did you buy this album? Maybe one of the original copies, The White Room. Let me know in the comments on our Facebook page. We're going early 90s dance tonight, and we'll get the first track on at around about 8:30.
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0: Thank you for choosing us tonight. This has been the Happy Hour. We do it every night from 7 till 8. It's Stuart McGillies going a couple of moments, kicking off with three from the 80s at 8, the 90s at 9, and the noughties at 10. And his classic album tonight on the Nation Radio Album Hall of Fame has landed on the KLF. Nation
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0: Nation Radio with an absolute gem of a song to finish off the 80s at 8 tonight. Tina Turner and Private Dancer, a song written by Mark Knopfler and the title track of her comeback album, which also featured the comeback single What's Love Got to Do With It, which apparently was originally written for Cliff Richard but was rejected. Then it was offered to Donna Summer and she said nah. So it sat unloved on the shelf for many years before Tina Turner finally made it her song. The Vapors, Turning Japanese, and Gloria Estefan with the Miami Sound Machine and Dr. Beat, and she is celebrating her 68th birthday today. There's more 80s anytime you like on Nation 80s, on your smart speaker, the Nation Player, and on DAB Digital Radio.
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0: TLC at Nation Radio and the waterfall. So we've made it to September then, the start of the meteorological autumn. Always a challenge for me to say that. And the weather looks like it might actually warm up as we go towards the weekend. So don't pack away the summer gear just yet. Now, I'm unpacking The White Room from the KLF for tonight's album Hall of Fame. Did you buy this album? It's got some absolute dance bangers on it. Let me know your favourite right now in the comments on our Facebook page, the KLF featuring this evening. And next, he's cooler than me. It's Mike Posner. Not too difficult, to be honest. Nation
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0: Ariana Grande at Nation Radio, and we can't be friends. It's just gone 8:30, and time now to head off to the White Room in the Album Hall of Fame with the KLF, also known as the Justified Ancients of Moo Moo. Now, this is the project of Jimmy Calty and also Bill Drummond. And the songs on the album The White Room actually started to be put together towards the end of the 1980s. The one that I'm going to feature this evening to get us started is a number one hit. And they caused a bit of chaos at the Brit Awards in 1992 when they announced that they were leaving the music industry forever and deleted their entire back catalogue of some of their music to prove that it wasn't just a stunt to sell more records, which might explain why you may well have had difficulty getting hold of some of their tracks and this album online. Tonight, it is the KLF's White Room in the Hall of Fame, and we begin with 3 a.m. Eternal.
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0: remember the lessons I've learned. Nation Radio with the South's best variety of hits. Counting those stars, it's One Republic. Now, back here tomorrow after he's been counting sheep, Steve Power will be up for breakfast. Selena is also on hand to help out with all the latest travel, plus the early starter, Retro TV and the 1 Second Wonder. Plus, you can let Steve know if there's an old song you'd like to hear played on the radio in the Forgotten 45. You can contact us anytime on the Nation Player and also on our socials. Look us up, Nation Radio South. In just a moment, it's Mariah Carey. Nation
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0: choosing Texas, like everybody else these days, country certainly is back. Ella Langley at Nation Radio, your best variety of hits. 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This week, we're going to hear from Charles Kelly from Lady A, a Biker Supremo, Charlie Boorman, and Pixie Lott talking about some of their favourites. You can catch up with recent episodes as well on The Nation Player. 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

0: Nation Radio's 90s at 9 with a great duet from Bryan Adams and Mel C and When You're Gone. And before that, the Bee Gees, Alone, one of their great songs that you don't tend to hear that much. And happy birthday to Barry Gibb, who's celebrating a milestone today. He's 80. And we started with Craig McLaughlin and Check 1-2, Mona, a big hit in the summer of 1990. He played Henry, didn't he? Henry Ramsey in Neighbours. He's 60 today. And if you want more 90s, you can listen anytime to Nation 90s on your smart speaker, DAB digital radio, and also on the Nation Player app. Make me a
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0: Duran Duran and Save a Prayer at Nation Radio, a great song from them from the 1980s. Now, a lot going on in the world of music on this very day, 1st of September. Back in 1973, Rod Stewart had his third chart-topping album with Sing It Again. 1979, U2 released their very first record. It was an EP titled U2-3. 2002, Coldplay had their big number one with A Rush of Blood to the Head. We talked about that on the show only recently. And 2018, the Queen of Soul's funeral was held in Detroit. Of course, I'm talking about Aretha Franklin. Now, on the way very soon, another track from The White Room by the KLF, a huge dance album, often put on lists as being one of the greatest of all time. Let me know if there's a song from the album you would like me to play. Head over to the comments on our Facebook page. Nation
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0: It's Nation Radio with Sabrina Carpenter, Espresso, just gone 9:30, and time now for another track from the KLF and The White Room, released in 1991. They actually released quite a few singles in this year, and they became the biggest selling singles act in the world in the same year. Pretty impressive. Although the following year at the Brits, they announced they were stepping away from music and retiring, and they were also famous for burning £1 million. So I remember watching that in utter disbelief on the telly. I think they showed the whole thing from start to finish, and I was thinking, surely there's going to be someone jumping up at the end saying, gotcha! No, it was all real. What a waste. Now, this particular song you're going to hear is actually the name of their recording studio, Transcentral. It was located in the basement of the KLF member Jimmy Courtney's squat in Stockwell in South London. He lived there apparently for 12 years until late in 1991. It's time to climb aboard the last train to Transcentral at Nation Radio.
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0: Nation Radio with Billy Joel and My Life. Hope you're well then for this Tuesday evening. I keep saying that just to remind me. All day today, I was convinced it was Monday. I mean, I was here working last night, but my brain still thinks it's a Monday today. No, definitely Tuesday, pinch and a punch, 1st of September. And as we make our way in towards the autumn, been lots of talk about TV shows returning to our screens, including The Traitors. And The X Factor apparently is being lined up for a return. Elsewhere, Alan Carr has recruited Paloma Faith to join The Masked Singer. Also, Harry Hill and Catherine Ryan have been named for the third series of The Last One Laughing. I need to watch that. I've heard so much said about it, and I haven't yet managed to sit down and catch it. And Kylie Minogue has landed her first ever billion stream hit on Spotify. You can probably guess which one. We can't get it out of our heads. Nation
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0: I knew it. I knew you. It's Taylor Swift at Nation Radio. Also played you Anne Marie's 2002. She wants to go back there. Well, she should be listening to Foxy then, Sunday from 4 with the Nation Network Chart Show, where we are going back to September of 2002, 1995, and also 1980 as well. It's all here Sunday from 4, and catch up anytime on the Nation Player. Next tonight, it's the Noughties at 10. Nation
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0: Hello, good evening. Stuart McGinley here at Nation Radio. Thank you very much for choosing us tonight. So coming up, it's Elbow, Sam Sparrow and Kylie.

0: Nation Radio concluding the noughties at 10 tonight with Kylie and I Believe in You. And as I mentioned earlier on, she's joined that rather exclusive club of being an artist who's had over a billion streams for one or more of their songs. In Kylie's case, it's Can't Get You Out of My Head. Before that, Elbows, One Day Like This, and Sam Sparrow and his only hit, Black and Gold. And if you're in the mood for more noughties, if that's your era, we've got a radio station for that. Nation Noughties. 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
0: Now, at the end of this week, somebody's going to get the call, giving away £400,000. Russell was our big winner on Friday, just ahead of the bank holiday, and he didn't think he was going to win.
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0: Another big song from the 80s at Nation Radio. It's Spandau Ballet and Gold. And coming up, I've got some U2 and one of their number ones, Beautiful Day, and the last track from The White Room by KLF, an iconic dance album of the early 90s. Is there a song you like? Did you buy the album? It was hard to get hold of after they deleted it. Head to the comments on Facebook and let me know.
1: Who remembers this?

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give the satisfaction asking how you're doing now. How's the castle built of people you pretend to care about? Just what you wanted. 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I see the parties and diamonds sometimes when I close my eyes. 6 months of torture you sold to some forbidden paradise. I loved you truly.

Nation Radio with Olivia Rodrigo and The Vampire, 10:30. And the last track now, From the White Room by the KLF in the album Hall of Fame. This came out in the spring of 1991. Now, this song we're going to hear is something a bit special. It features the First Lady of Country, and it's a bit of a nod to one of her big songs, Stand By Your Man. I am, of course, talking about Tammy Wynette. She turned up, apparently, into the studio thinking that the song was called Justified and Anxious until KLF's Bill Drummond turned up in Nashville with the tapes under his arm. It went on to be a massive hit and also saw a big revival in Tammy's career. We're heading off to Moo Moo Land, the one with the ice cream van. It's Justified and Ancient at Nation Radio.

0: Fergal Shark here at Nation Radio with the South's best variety of hits and a good heart. Now, back here after Steve and Selena for breakfast tomorrow, it's Mark Collins and the Golden Hour. We take you back every morning with a whole hour of songs from one mystery year. You've got to try and fathom out which one it is. You can contact Mark on the WhatsApp 07740 938 500, and if you've missed any Golden Hours from the last week or so, you can catch up and listen anytime on the Nation Player. Mark Collins back here tomorrow from 9 all across the South. We're going back to that hot summer of 76 next with ABBA.
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0: 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And that is your evening show for tonight. Now, tomorrow in the Album Hall of Fame, it's The Beatles and Let It Be. Now, this was their final studio album a month after the group had split up in 1970. So we're going to go way back in time tomorrow on the show. Whatever you're doing, stay with us here at Nation Radio to get us into Wednesday. It'll be Tim Allen. 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
1: 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Teddy Swims coming up, Black Eyed Peas, and now John Parr.

Eurythmics on Nation Radio, the South's best variety if it's the late show, the show designed for you. If you work nights, maybe you can't sleep, just staying up late or out on the roads. Thank you for joining us. I'm Tim Allen, and this is new from Teddy Swims. Been around a while, this tune, but fantastic tune. It's called Mr. Know-It-All on Nation Radio.

0: I've got an amazing fact about that song. The noise on that song. That instrument is actually a kalimba. There we are, a kalimba, a traditional African thumb piano. Did you know that? You do now. Every day is a school day here. Whitney Houston on the South's best variety of hits. This is Nation Radio with me, Tim Allen. Thank you for choosing us tonight. Got a band from Australia coming up and a tune from the Buggles from the 80s as well.
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0: Jackson 5, I want you back on the South's best variety of hits. This is Nation Radio right here in the South. It's dry with partly clear skies tonight. Temperatures down to 13 degrees. Tomorrow is going to be a dry day, a little bit cloudy. A moderate breeze and an afternoon high going up to 21 degrees across the not quite so sunny South Coast. Coming up next, great tune from Fats and Small. 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

0: 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You can get us, by the way, across the whole of Dorset, Hampshire, Sussex, and Berkshire as well on DAB. Hey, how do you fancy £400,000? 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Details of how you could be winning that coming up in seconds. 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
1: Your school has just emailed your flu vaccine form. I'll do it now.
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0: Nation Radio. Right, we're going big. Got the new tune from Somba, My Body Isn't Ready, coming up very soon for you. Katy Perry as well. And now here comes Chris Rea.

Let him on and sitting down here on Nation Radio, the South's best variety of hits. Time for two of Tim's incredible facts. Fact number one is, according to an Oxford study, falling in love costs you, on average, two friends. Yep, two friends. And what about this? Fact number two, you can have 4 to 7 dreams in one night. Amazing stuff. This show, by the way, is not a dream. You're not dreaming. It really is happening. Shalom on out. A night to remember on Nation Radio.

0: Lady Gaga on the Dead Dance on Nation Radio's Late Show. Got loads of live music coming up in the next few weeks and months or so. For example, got Bad Manners at the O2 Guildhall, Southampton, Saturday, 3rd of October, along with The Beat as well. Ward Thomas on the 22nd of September. Meanwhile, over in Bournemouth, got Westlife at the BIC on the 14th of October. Miles Smith on the 14th of November. That's a Saturday. And The Script on the 16th of November. Fantastic live music events across the south. Right, coming up next, though, UB40. Nation
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0: What's new from Take That? 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What do you make of that? Good tune, right? This is Nation Radio. 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
0: 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It is 1 o'clock, and a band who played at Victorious at the weekend, and our very own Gary Parker, said that they were very good. Here they come. 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Hey.